0: Span district court trials for youth involved in gangland hits, carjackings and home invasions. Shadow Police Minister Anthony Roberts has told Luke Grant communities have had enough of the youth crime crisis.
1: Young offenders are increasingly being recruited into gangland violence, committing violent attacks and breaking into people's homes. So our principle is pretty simple. If you commit a serious adult crime, you should face serious adult consequences.
0: An Australian tourist has died after falling from a steep cliff face near Bali. The 29-year-old Queenslander reportedly slipped and fell into a ravine while navigating a cliff edge at the popular Kalinking Beach. Emergency teams took over an hour to recover her body after rough seas prevented a rescue by boat. Tensions in the Middle East remain high after an Iran-backed Houthi rebel seized a strategic island off Yemen's coast. The takeover has threatened several oil trade routes in the Red Sea, with pressure mounting on America to intervene. US President Donald Trump has ruled out any direct military action. Back home, the federal government is demanding the One Nation leader apologise over comments made about the Prime Minister's late mother. Pauline Hanson used a podcast appearance to criticise Marianne Albanese's long-term reliance on public housing. The attack has been condemned by both the government and the opposition. Senior Labor Senator Don Farrell has told News 24 mothers should be off limits in political debate.
2: There's a certain bitterness in One Nation's approach to the world that I find quite un-Australian. I think it was an appalling comment. I think Ms Hanson should apologise.
0: A new AI warning system is helping Sydney hospitals identify life-threatening sepsis cases up to 90 minutes faster. The program categorises patients into risk levels to assist emergency department staff. The tech is being expanded across 5 more emergency departments after successful trials at Westmead. Also making news, Queensland's building regulator is using heat mapping to target common construction defects across the state. And nearly 1 in 5 young Australians have admitted to ditching real-life partners for AI chatbots. Nearly a third of Gen Z surveyed say they are currently in a relationship with a digital bot. Relationship experts are warning the trend risks worsening social isolation. In finance, one Australian dollar is currently buying 71.71 US cents.
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0: In just their fourth year in the competition, the Dolphins will host an NRL preliminary final in Brisbane. A stunning 26-16 win over the Warriors in Auckland, putting the Finns just 80 minutes away from a grand final. Coach Christian Wolfe said it's been a team effort.
4: It's obviously massive for everyone involved at the club, and the club's done such a good job over 4 years. That's every department, to put us in a good position.
0: The Sharks put an end to the Cowboys' season with a 26-16 home turf masterclass. Elena Rybakina has doubled down on her Australian Open win over Aryna Sabalenka, defeating the world number one again for the US Open title. The Lions have kept the dream of a premiership three-peat alive with a 53-point win over Adelaide in the AFL semi-finals. And in the Premier League, Hull FC has drawn its clash with Chelsea 2-2 to retain third on the ladder. It's 10:04. That's news and sport.
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6: The forecast for Narrabri for the next couple of days. For today, it will be partly cloudy with a maximum of 25 and a northwesterly wind. For tomorrow, it'll be sunny. 10 overnight and 26 with northerly winds. On Sunday, will be sunny, 13 to 28 on Wednesday, sunny, 7 to 21 on Thursday, sunny, 5 to 21, and on Friday, 5 to 24. And the current temperature at the moment is 18 degrees. The time is, if I can find the clock, is 5 minutes past 10 o'clock.
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we might have ourselves organised a little bit, but don't hold your breath waiting for it. What are we going to do now? We're going to play another Dolly Parton song. It's not one of the new ones. It's one of the old standovers. It's for Gene B, and it is Coat of Many Colours.

0: And there we heard Smokey, Living Next Door to Alice. And we played that for Mary at Robert Young. Now, this next one is for Ron Parrish at Jesse Hunt. And just for a change, instead of Johnny Cash doing it, we've got Alan Jackson doing Ring of Fire. A couple of messages before we get to that, but...
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2: 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It's a great chain reaction. Let's keep it going.

And then we had the Bellamy Brothers and Almost Jamaica. And we played that for, Carmel Roden at Jesse Hunt. We're still at Jesse Hunt for this, and this is for Colin Bush. We got one from Slim for Colin. This is Along the Road of Song.

There we have, well, had John Farnham from 1988, a song called The Age of Reason. And we played that for Jenny C. at Robert Young. We're still at Robert Young for this one. This is for Julie. And Julie wanted to have a listen to When Irish Eyes Are Smiling. And who better to sing it than a group of Irish people? This is the Irish Tenors, When Irish Eyes Are Smiling.

Righto, now we're going to play one for Norm at Robert Young. And Norm's at Robert Young, as of course, is a Slim Dusty song, of course. But it is the first of a triple. So for Norm, we have Slim with Leave Him in the Long Yard. And then for Darcy Harris, this is a Slim we haven't heard for a long time. For Darcy is The Story of Sweeney. That was actually a poem written by Henry Lawson some years ago. And then for Billy Watson at Jesse Hunt at Lights on the Hill. So three Slims to start with. When Irish, I was leaving him in the Long Yard.

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was a fellow by the name of Peter Smith, and the song's Pick Up Man, and we played that one forward. We played that four. I've got to change, get another sheet of paper, haven't I? That was from Ari at Robert Young. Oh, they're all for Robert Young now, or people at Robert Young all the way till the end. Mari asked for Slim Dusty to do it, but I can't find a Slim Dusty version anywhere. I will keep looking. He may have done it, but I don't know, and I'd never heard that before. It surprised me how the pace kept changing all through that song. About three-quarters of the way through the first verse, the pace upped a couple of beats per minute. However, I have no idea, that's why. Now, to take us up to the news, or close to the news, we have one for Myra. This is You Are My Sunshine, which is her favourite song. And I got a few versions of this. This is the man who wrote it, a fellow by the name of Jimmy Davis. He's an American. And he recorded under the name of Governor Jimmy Davis because he was a political governor in one of the eastern states of the USA. So, but I can't remember which. I know that he was a governor, was a governor. So You Are My Sunshine from Jimmy Davis for Myra.

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1: A Queensland woman has been killed in a cliff fall at a famous lookout near Bali. The 29-year-old tourist was stranded on a cliff face at Kalinking Beach, which is a known accident hotspot. Local media is reporting she slipped and fell 80 metres to rocks below her before rescue crews arrived. The federal government says it's open to tweaking how she fell 80 metres to rocks below her before rescue crews arrived. The federal government says it's open to

0: she needs to apologise to Anthony Albanese, arguing family is off-limits in politics. Mandatory caps on screen time are being forced on New South Wales classrooms from next year in a bid to improve learning outcomes. Public schools will limit time spent on laptops, tablets and computers to 15 minutes a day for kindergarten to year 2 students. The limits gradually increase through to years 11 and 12 at a fraction of the current guidelines. Education Minister Prue Carr says screens have been impairing the way children learn for too long.
1: This is about going back to what worked. Pen and paper to make sure that children are actually taking in, students are taking in the learning and progressing through their schooling.
0: The New South Wales opposition has pledged to follow Queensland's lead by introducing adult crime, adult time laws for teenage offenders. Under the election promise, young offenders committing serious crimes like carjackings, drive-by shootings and firebombings would face adult sentences in the district court. Party leader Kelly Sloan says the aim is to stop repeat offenders and deter criminal gangs from recruiting teenagers. Also making news, universities are facing a surge in exam cheating driven by criminal syndicates using wearable devices. Some overseas groups are reportedly charging students thousands of dollars to supply smart glasses, button cameras and earpieces to relay exam answers in real time. In finance, one Australian dollar is buying 71.7 US cents.
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0: The Warriors are focusing on the positives after blowing a chance to host an NRL prelim final. The home side overrun by the Dolphins 26-16 in Auckland. They'll now face the Knights in a sudden death semi. Coach Andrew Webster says he enjoys playing week to week.
3: Keeps us playing, keeps us together and connected rather than trying to find 2 weeks of training and how we're going to do it and what's the best formula. We know this formula and we're really good at resetting.
0: The Sharks eliminated the Cowboys 26-16. Australia's rugby women's team has fallen to England 48-15 in Salford despite leading 10-5 at half-time. Aryna Sabalenka has again fallen to Elena Rybakina, this time at the US Open Finals. The Kazakhstani winning the title in a three-set thriller 6-4, 5-7, 6-2. And in AFL action, a win for Brisbane over Adelaide at the Gabba. It's 4 past 11. That's the latest news and sport.
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5: The Narrabri forecast for the next week or so. For today, it will be partly cloudy with a maximum of 25 and a north-northwesterly wind. On Monday, it will be sunny 10 to 26. On Tuesday, sunny 13 to 28. On Wednesday, sunny, 7 to 21. On Friday, sunny, 5 to 24. And next Saturday, it will also be sunny, 6 to 28. The temperature at the moment is... neglected to look it up. I'll look it up now. It is 21 degrees. 21.5 degrees if I want to be accurate, but I can't feel the difference between in 0.5 of a degree, so it's 21 degrees. The time is five and a half minutes past 11 o'clock.
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5: Righto, this is the last hour and we've got a few to get through. We'll have to make some up. But we're going to start with this for, this is for Pearl at Robert Young. They're all for Robert Young to finish with. This is Daniel A. Donald and his version of Blueberry Hill.

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Helps if you turn it on. John Denver and Sunshine on My Shoulder. And it's a great song, that. And we played that for Shirley at Robert Young. And before that was for Pearl, Blueberry Hill, Daniel O'Donnell. Right now we haven't played this for a long time either. This is Johnny Mathis. The song is Misty, and it is for Barry. And Barry's at, as I said, at Robert Young.

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3: All right, now we have a lady by the name of Suzanne Clashier. She's a Brisbane girl and... The song she's going to sing for Norma at Robert Young is We'll Gather Lilacs is the name of the song.

Yes, and there we heard Isla Grant, and she had a nice voice, that lady. And it was Yellow Roses was the name of the song, and we played that for Wagon at Robert Young. Now, coming up, we have one for Sue, and for Sue, we've got Dwight Yoakam, and the song is Turn It On, Turn It Up, and Turn Me Loose.

0: G'day, I'm Jamie Chaffee, the federal member for your electorate of Parkes. The federal Labor government has announced the Inland Rail project will not go ahead north of Parkes, despite 10 years of planning, acquisition and construction. 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I also urge you to sign the Rescue Our Rail petition to fight for our critical project at rescueourrail.com. 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
4: 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Safe travelling.

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And we played that one for Alison. Now we have one for Colin. And this is Lonnie Lee for Colin. Good rockin' tonight.

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That was for Colin. This is for Chris. This is Chris and Neil Sedaka, O'Carroll, and then we'll meet again from Vera Lynn for Ray. And once that is, we'll get those two done. 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

Well, that's it for me for the day. Thank you for listening. Thank you for the phone calls. And a great big thank you to the activities officers at the buried residences for sending their requests in. I really do appreciate it. And without them doing that, we would have nothing for this show. And we'll be back next week, have another go at it all. And in the meantime, please take care. And to take us out, we have On the Wings of an Eagle from a fellow by the name of Russell Morris.

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1: It's midday. Good afternoon. I'm Jamel Wills. The Prime Minister has criticised One Nation leader Pauline Hanson as weak over comments she made about his mother. Anthony Albanese was raised by a single mother in Housing Commission in Sydney's Inner West. On a podcast, Senator Hanson criticised his mother's long-term reliance on public housing. Mr Albanese says she has no right to disparage the woman who raised him.
2: Tell you what's weakness, nastiness and spitefulness. And I am stunned at these comments. If Pauline Hanson wants to criticise me, then that's fine. But my mother was way out of Pauline Hanson's league, way out of it.
1: Meanwhile, an investigation's underway after a clash outside a One Nation event in Melbourne. Emergency services were called after a volunteer was in an altercation with a member of the public. Tensions in the Middle East remain high after Houthi rebels seized islands along oil trade routes in the Red Sea. Saudi Arabia has closed a main oil pipeline after drones hit pump stations. It's feared the clashes could further disrupt energy supply. The price of fuel is expected to rise this week. An investigation's underway after the death of an Australian tourist near Bali. Sarah Widdersane reports Rise this week. An investigation's underway after the death of an Australian tourist near Bali. Sarah Widdersane reports.

0: Opposition leader Kelly Sloan says existing laws keep letting young criminals off and put the community at risk. Advocates welcome an agreement between federal and state energy ministers to look at making plug-in solar and batteries available to Australians. The move would give renters, unit dwellers and low-income homes access to solar energy. And the death toll from a ferry fire in the Philippines has risen to 76. In finance, one Australian dollar buying 71.6 US cents. Alina Rybakina has powered down an ace on championship point to beat Aryna Sabalenka and win the US Open. Craig Gabriel is there.
1: $5.5 million US is the prize check for Alina Rybakina for winning her first US Open and her third career major. She won Wimbledon in 2022 and this year the Australian Open. Rybakina beat Aryna Sabalenka 6-4, 5-7, 6-2 and in doing so hasn't only claimed the US Open but also the world number one ranking. It snaps Sabalenka's run of 99 consecutive weeks at the top. Rybakina is just the third woman since 2000 to win the Australian and US Opens in the same year, joining Angie Kerber and who else but Sabalenka. Craig Gabriel, New York.
0: In the NRL finals, the Warriors suffered a 26-16 loss to the Dolphins. The Sharks eliminated the Cowboys. You're up to date. That's the latest news and sport.
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3: And I think we know the drill. Time for our weathers. Moray is sitting at 23.1, Ballada sitting on 23 degrees, Wagga sitting on 24.9, Warrior sitting on 22, Warrior Rail sitting on 23.1 degrees, Gunnedah sitting on 22.7, Tamworth sitting on 21.1, Tamworth sitting on 23, and lucky last, Narrabri, we're sitting up on 23. Narrabri Research is sitting on 22.1. Up in the Narrabri, we're sitting on 22.4, and up near the Narrabri High School, you're sitting on 22.1 degrees as well, and maximum today of 25 degrees. And, okay, we might get to our maximum today, and that, so we'll wait and find out. Well, you got Jordan in that Johnny K just said, you got Jordan in the chair now to take you till 2 o'clock. And to kick me off, and I've also got a bit of a thing here today as well. Turns out an artist that my late grandfather, that who played for when he was at radio, and that used to play this artist all the time for me. I've got it next after Sharon Hayslip. Well, hello. And he's celebrating 30 years of this song, and he'll be singing with his grandson. So wait and have a listen after the Sharon Hayslip. And well, hello to kick us off for today.

Ah, oh, there we go with the great Sharon Haislip. And well, hello, and what a pleasure it is to get started for this time of the afternoon, and great song as well. Well, this artist is celebrating 30 years and that. I apparently, one of my mates told me in that, so I'm very actually pleased that he brought it back up to me in that. I forgot completely about him over the years. And that it was an artist that I grew up with, and that, and he's got a bit of funny songs, and that he's all over YouTube, and sadly dealing with a bit of a and that at the moment. But his name is Richie Kavanagh, and he's celebrating 30 years of one of his great tracks, and that called Air Focal Lala, not the F word focal. It's a language in Ireland they call, and he's going to be singing this. Celebrating 30 years with his grandson CJ. So have a listen.

0: celebrating 30 years of that actual song. Richie Cavanagh and his grandson, CJ, and Richie Cavanagh is actually sadly dealing with Parkinson's disease. So basically, Michael J. Fox as well has got Parkinson's by my memory. So he's going well, and I've got to say, I grew up with the artist, and he's done a lot of great tracks and that. I've played a couple of him on this show, like Up the Road and Down the Road. But what a great artist, and for Irish and that. So we've got a bit of Irish songs, but we've also got one of his old ones as well. And I'll play a bit later in the show, but we might as well have some messages and be back with Nathan Carter for One for the Road.
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2: 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Everyone is welcome to all these services at the Presbyterian Church Hall, corner of Boulogne and Dewhurst Street, Narrabri.

There we go, with an artist named Ben Troy. He was originally part of a group I actually grew up with called the Wee Amigos. I have got a song from coming up later with Ben Troy. Gerald Ahel, I can't really say his name, and a bit of Simon with Simon Peters, and they called themselves the Wee Amigos. And they did two songs I've got of them all singing together, but I've got one coming up later. We've got Bobcat Brian coming out now. Come from where the green grass grows the greenest.

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2: 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Narrabri Park Run, much more than just a run in the park.

0: 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The Wewar to Tamworth Community Bus Service provides a vital transport link for communities along the Kamilaroi and Oxley highways from Wewar to Tamworth. Anyone along the route is welcome to book a seat, whether the journey is to the next town or village or to Tamworth. The Community Bus Service operates every second Wednesday throughout the year and makes at least one stop in every town and village along the route. There are a number of drop-off and pick-up points in Tamworth, and they can usually accommodate special requests for other locations. Please contact them to make a reservation or for any queries about the service on 6795 4265.
1: And before those messages, we had Gerald and Herod, and That's the Way. Bit of Fizzbox as well with International Rescue, based on International Rescue, or we all know them as the Thunderbirds and that, named after their Pride Machineries and that. God, that was a good show, TV show, and then they made the movies. But I've got to say, nothing can beat a Gerry Anderson film and TV series. And a bit of, what else do we have? Declan Ernie with Stop the World and Let Me Off. Well, I've got another song from this morning, just an hour ago, I should say, we played Richard Cameron with his grandson with Air Fukalala, celebrating 30 years. I've got another song, just an old song from Richie, and this one's Follow Me Up to Carlow.

Ah, there we go, with the Wee Amigos, and they were filmed by Ben Troy, Gail, I can't remember his name now, and Simon Peters. That's when they were the group, the Wee Amigos, called themselves, and that, but God, they did a very good job. We've got Athena Rogers with My Home in Dhotygod, bit of Declan Ernie with Winter Winds, and Lewis Morrison with Murray's Wedding.

Louise Morrison there with Mari's Wedding. And before that we had Declan Ernie and Winter Winds and Theda Rogers with My Heart in Danny God. Well, it's almost coming up to the 1 o'clock news and we've got Guy Sebastian with Like a Drum.

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1: Good afternoon, I'm Jamel Wells. The Prime Minister has launched a scathing attack on the One Nation leader over comments she made about his mother. Federal politics reporter Nelson Scott.
2: Anthony Albanese was raised by a single mum on a disability pension in a Housing Commission flat in Sydney's Inner West. Appearing on a podcast, Pauline Hanson criticised his late mother over her long-term residence in public housing. But Anthony Albanese has branded Senator Hanson as weak for targeting the woman who raised him.
3: My mother was way out of Pauline Hanson's league, way out of it.
2: Senior Liberal MP Andrew Hastie has thrown his support behind the Prime Minister, telling News 24 mothers should be left out of politics.
4: I remember in the schoolyard, if anyone said anything about your mum, mate, it was on.
2: Mr Hastie has also been personally targeted by One Nation in a cartoon produced by the minor party, labelling him a traitor. Nelson Scott, Canberra.
1: A sixth Melbourne man has been charged as part of an investigation into a group distributing ISIS propaganda online. The 30-year-old has been arrested on a flight bound for the Middle East. A Queensland woman has died in a cliff fall at a famous lookout near Bali. The 29-year-old was stranded on a cliff face at Kalinking Beach, a known accident hotspot. She fell 80 metres to rocks below before rescue crews arrived. The New South Wales opposition has pledged to introduce adult crime, adult time laws if it wins government. Modelled on Queensland's youth crime policy, the coalition will mandate adult sentences for serious youth offenders. Shadow Police Minister Anthony Roberts says repeat young offenders are still being allowed back onto the streets.
5: If someone does a serious crime, they should spend the time in prison. You can increase the ceiling for crimes as much as you like, but unless you increase the floor of putting people away for a certain period of time and guiding the courts, you're failing the community.
1: Television personality Melissa Doyle has been appointed chair of the National Australia Day Council Board. Ms Doyle will help oversee the Australian of the Year awards. She'll serve in the job for the next 3 years. And two of Australia's most common weight loss medications have been linked to a neurological condition that can cause permanent brain damage or death. The TGA has

0: She's in Australia. She was on the phone with us all the time.
1: The work that was put in and that doctor in Australia has helped in no small way with Elena Rybakina holding the US Open trophy, defeating Aryna Sabalenka 6-4, 5-7, 6-2. Craig Gabriel, New York.
2: In today's NRL qualifying final, the Panthers take on the Roosters. In the AFLW, North Melbourne will put their 31-game winning streak on the line against Carlton later this afternoon. Brisbane Lions will play in Hawthorn at the MCG in an AFL preliminary final on Saturday after beating Adelaide last night by 53 points. That's the latest news and sport.
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6: And for our temperatures now, update. Moree sitting on 24.3, Blair sitting on 24 degrees, Walga sitting on 26.3, Warriara sitting on 23.3 degrees, Warriara Rail sitting on 24.3, Gunnedah sitting on 22.5, Tamworth sitting on 21.5, Weewa sitting on 24, and Narrabri, you're sitting on 24 degrees, up near the Narrabri Research, you're sitting on 23.3, Narrabri West sitting on 23.4 degrees, and up near the Narrabri High School area is sitting on 23.3 degrees. To kick us off for this hour, we've got a bit of a mix of artists. We've got Mike Denver, Jimmy Buckley, and a bit of other Irish artists, a bit of a mix. And you might have noticed the pattern today. There's a lot of Irish music coming along. But there is a bit of a mix of old classic as well.

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3: And before those messages, we had the Electric Light Orchestra with Mr. Blue Skies, Europe with the Final Countdown, the Eagles take it to the Limits, and a bit of the Irish country music artists with a bit of different artists combining their songs together. Well, 30 years have gone for this artist and that for this particular song. This is the original. I played the 30-year anniversary of it this afternoon, about after the 12 o'clock news. This is Richie Cavanagh with the original Air for Kalila.

Have you done your bushfire survival plan? So you can't see the fire yet. Did you know that embers can travel many kilometres ahead of the main fire front, starting new fires? Do you have a plan A? What's your backup plan if plan A fails? Think you've seen it all before? Did you know that flames can be higher than the treetops if the fire danger rating is extreme or catastrophic? Do you have kids, animals, or elderly family members? How will you keep them safe? Do you think you know all the roads in your area? How will you cope in thick smoke and poor visibility? This is Inspector Angela Daly from the New South Wales Rural Fire Service. Planning to make a plan is not a plan. Please don't put it off any longer. Half an hour is all it takes to keep you and your family safe. Complete your bushfire survival plan today.

Meatloaf and Paradise by the Dashboard Lights, and that is about to finish me off. Anthony should be in after the 2 o'clock news to take you on the Sunday afternoon request show. Before that, we had One Direction and Still My Girl. Gilvin O'Sullivan, Alone Again, naturally, from 1972. And the Goonsday Dance Band from Germany with Seven Tears. Here's John Laird with Instant Karma.

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3: Good afternoon, I'm Jamel Wells. A sixth Melbourne man has been charged with distributing ISIS propaganda online. Alex Riddell reports.
4: The 30-year-old man from Roxburgh Park in Melbourne's north was arrested overnight while sitting on a flight that was due to leave from Melbourne International Airport bound for the Middle East. Following the man's arrest by AFP officers, it's alleged he refused to provide access to his electronic devices when presented with a court order. It comes after multiple electronic devices were seized during a search warrant executed by the AFP and Victoria Police at a Roxburgh Park home in May this year. All six men now remain before the courts, with police alleging the group had been sending, sharing and receiving violent extremist material. Alex Riddell, Melbourne.
3: The Prime Minister says comments by the One Nation leader about his mother are nasty. Speaking on a podcast, Pauline Hanson criticised Anthony Albanese's mother for spending decades in public housing. Mr Albanese says he's proud of his humble beginnings and his mother is out of Senator Hanson's league. The opposition has also condemned the One Nation leader's comments. Opposition MP Andrew Hastie is demanding the One Nation leader clarify her stance on executing prisoners of war. A public feud has erupted after Pauline Hanson posted a satirical cartoon labelling Mr Hastie a traitor. The attack follows the Liberal MP's testimony against accused war criminal Ben Robert Smith. Mr Hastie has told News 24 Senator Hanson should outline what standard she expects from the ADF.
5: The general principle here is that Australian soldiers don't execute prisoners. That's the general principle, and the law must support that general principle. So Pauline Hanson needs to explain to the Australian people why she wants to lower the standard of battlefield conduct for Australian soldiers.
3: A new AI warning system is helping Sydney hospitals identify life-threatening sepsis cases up to 90 minutes faster. The program categorises patients into risk levels to assist emergency department staff. And a survey has found 2 in 5 Australians are open to swapping human intimacy for AI software. The study shows digital chatbots are increasingly being used to write dating profiles, draft text messages and provide relationship advice. Psychologists warn relying on technology stops people learning real-world relationship skills. In finance, one Australian dollar buying 71.6 US cents.
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3: On the eve of today's NRL qualifying final against the Panthers, Roosters coach Trent Robinson is urging his fiery prop Spencer Lenu to stay under the line. Robinson doesn't want to repeat of Lenu's blow-up last week when he conceded a penalty in possession.
7: It's such an important part of our role, and we know why he goes to those levels. He cares so much about his teammates and he plays for them, and we want that to be a part of his game and just stay under the line.
3: In the AFLW, Richmond
7: his teammates and he plays for them, and we want that to be a part of his game and just stay under the line.
3: In the AFLW, Richmond leads St Kilda 20.

0: bit cloudy, and we're expecting a maximum of 25, which I'm not too sure whether we're up to that yet. We're up to 24 degrees, so we're getting close to it for today. The winds will be from the north-northwest, which is fairly calm at the moment, and a little bit of cloud outside. So for the rest of next week, up until Saturday, it's sunny every day. Monday, minimum 10, maximum 26. Tuesday, minimum 13, maximum 29. Wednesday, minimum 7, maximum 21. Thursday, minimum 5, maximum 21. Friday, minimum 5, maximum 24. Saturday, minimum 6, maximum 28. So a little bit of variation on the early mornings and not too much on the late afternoons. So that's your weather. You're up to date. And it's just on 5 minutes past two.
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0: Good afternoon, Anthony here with the Sunday afternoon request program from now until 5 o'clock. No requests after 5 p.m. When Chris will be in because his Duke joint is pre-organized program, so he doesn't take requests. But I will take requests from here until 5 o'clock, 67924884. If you'd like to give me a call, give me your couple of requests or two if you want two, three maybe. We'll see how we go. Whatever you want. It's your program, so use it and enjoy some song that you may not have heard for some time. Or just have a listen to what I'm playing. And I'll be playing music from all over, more or less from old to new, so whatever comes, whatever I can find on my hard drive. 67924884 if you'd like to contribute. And good afternoon, everybody. I hope you've had a great weekend up till now, and whatever you may be doing, I hope you're doing it safely and enjoying it, maybe with friends or whatever. Doctor and the Medic and Spirit in the Sky. Good afternoon, everybody.

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1: Well, before the break there, we heard from Maxi Priest and Wild World, Dua Lipa and Training Season. John Waite, Missing You. 22 minutes past 2 o'clock, 67924884, if you'd like to request a song. And just remember that I'm supposed to be doing the Bush Bargain, so we'll do that after we hear from the Grand Funk Railway with Locomotion. 6792484 if you'd like to request that song.

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1: The following conditions apply to items on Bush Bargains. The items will be on air for 3 working days unless otherwise advised. 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No dogs, cats, puppies or kittens will be accepted for inclusion in broadcast, owing to new animal welfare laws. All right, guess what? No Bush Bargains, so I can't give you any Bush Bargains. 67924884, if you've got something you'd like to sell, buy, swap, or whatever, I'll give away 67924884, and it will be on Bush Bargains tomorrow morning at 10 to 10. So that's, if you've got a Bush Bargain, something you'd like to buy, swap, sell, or trade, or give away, but not animals, like dogs and cats, we can't give them away. We can't try to give them away. So, yes, if you've got something there, give us a call and I'll put it on for tomorrow. 27 minutes past 2. And coming up in a moment, Olivia Newton-John, Let Me Be There. But before that, this.
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David Guetta and Sia and beautiful people. Yes, lots of beautiful people around. Hope you know some. Clinton Holmes and Playground in My Mind.

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1: 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It's John Denver and Rocky Mountain High. 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
1: 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Everyone is welcome to all these services at the Presbyterian Church Hall, corner of Boulogne and Dewhurst Street, Narrabri. Right, it's coming up to 14 minutes to 3 o'clock. 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And it's request time if you'd like to request 67924884. If not, I'm going to play Bruno Mars and Too Good to Say Goodbye.

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Are you retired? Do you have time on your hands or at a loose end? Then why not come down to the Narrabri Men's Shed at the railway station in Reed Street, Narrabri. 9am to 12pm, Mondays, Wednesdays and Fridays. There's no need to book, just come on down. You'll be more than welcome. For more information, please call 6792 1556.

Vampires and Diamonds and Rust. And we're coming up to the news very shortly.

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1: Good afternoon, I'm Jamel Wells. The federal government claims there isn't a big enough fine to curb the behaviour of tech companies. Labor wants to legislate a digital duty of care to let users opt out of social media algorithms. Breaching the laws would trigger a $100 million fine. Communications Minister Annika Wells says it won't change how big tech operates.
2: This is about changing the behaviour of big tech, and ultimately this is about the social licence, and no particular figure that we mandate in Australia is going to be enough for the world's richest companies. It's got to be about what incentivises the change in behaviour.
1: Veterans Affairs Minister Matt Keogh says comments by Pauline Hanson about the Prime Minister's mother are out of line. Podcast clips have emerged of the One Nation leader criticising Marianne Albanese for living in public housing. Mr Keogh says the comments are unnecessary.
3: I think it's absolutely diabolical when any player in politics attacks anyone else's family. I don't think that should ever happen. Council housing, public housing is an incredibly important piece of our infrastructure to support people when they need access to housing, and to attack people for using that when they need it, that is not what we should see. We shouldn't see people punching down.
1: Tensions in the Middle East remain high after Houthi rebels seized islands along oil trade routes in the Red Sea. Saudi Arabia has closed a main oil pipeline after drones hit pump stations. It's feared the clashes could further disrupt energy supplies. The price of fuel is expected to rise this week. New South Wales could adopt Queensland-style youth crime laws under a coalition election pledge. The policy targets repeat offenders involved in gangland violence, home invasions and shootings by sending them to jail. Opposition leader Kelly Sloan says existing laws put the community at risk. Police are searching for two men after a shooting at Hamilton Hill in Perth South. A 38-year-old man is in a serious but stable condition. Advocates welcome an agreement between federal and state energy ministers to look at making plug-in solar and batteries available to all Australians. It will give renters, unit dwellers and low-income homes access to solar energy. In finance, one Australian dollar is buying around 71.6 US cents.
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1: Elena Rybakina has powered down an ace on championship point to beat Aryna Sabalenka and win the US Open. Craig Gabriel is there.
5: $5.5 million US dollars is the prize check for Elena Rybakina for winning her first US Open and her third career major. She won Wimbledon in 2022 and this year the Australian Open. Rybakina beat Aryna Sabalenka 6-4, 5-7, 6-2, and in doing so, hasn't only claimed the US Open but also the world number one ranking. It snaps Sabalenka's run of 99 consecutive weeks at the top. Rybakina is just the third woman since 2000 to win the Australian and US Opens in the same year, joining Angie Kerber and who else but Sabalenka. Craig Gabriel, New York.
1: In this afternoon's NRL, the Panthers are about to face the Roosters in a qualifying final. In the NRLW, the Broncos beat the Warriors 52-18. The Titans lead the Knights 28-16. In today's AFLW, Melbourne beat Port Adelaide by 51 points. In the fourth quarter, Richmond leads St Kilda 57-36. Brisbane Lions play Hawthorn at the MCG on Saturday in their quest for another AFL Grand Final berth after beating Adelaide by 53 points.
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0: 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We haven't got much weather, actually. But I've lost it.

0: Friday, so it's going to be a little bit cool on those days. 6 on Saturday minimum, and a maximum of 21 Thursday, Friday 24, Saturday 28. Tuesday's going to be a hot day, though. It's minimum 13, maximum 29. You're up to date. If you can get that weather, you're up to date. 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
0: Well, we'll take a request. If you'd like to request a song, 67924884, send somebody a cheerio call, wish them a happy birthday. Doesn't matter whether they've got a birthday or not, but wish them a happy birthday to hear. And if you'd like to do that, 67924884. If not, sit back, relax, and listen to what I'm playing. Easy beats. Easy as can be. It is.

0: Yeah, Kenny Loggins and Mesner. I don't know, Loggins and Mesner. Your Mama Don't Dance. And before that, Elton John with Daniel and Jesse D with Perfect Love. Now, it was a person who just tried to ring me and couldn't get on. They could give me a call. I could certainly answer them now. I was on another call. My apologies to that. 6792484 if you'd like to ring back. I don't know what your number was. Okay. We'll keep going with the program, and as I say, if you ring back, I will give you a request or whatever you want. Coming up in a moment, Bob Dylan and Johnny Cash with a girl from the North Country.
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Yeah, we heard that from Bob Dylan and Johnny Cash and Girl from the North Country. It's 24 minutes past three. You're listening to 2MAX FM. Novas, the Novas and the Crusher.

Yeah, well, whatever you like, Novas and the Crusher. Right, so I've got a song coming up from Mick now. I don't know, this is the only thing I can find. I can only find the music from Play Misty for me, so I hope that'll do you. I don't have the song that was supposedly from that movie, so we'll play this one, Clint Eastwood Movies. Oh, this is from Clint, because Clint Eastwood directed the movie Misty from Play Misty for me. I hope you like it, Beck, and I've got some others coming up for you.

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1: All right, we've got coming up from Mick, we've got Willie Nelson and Ray Charles singing Seven Spanish Angels, and then we're going to follow that up with Johnny Preston and Running Bear, especially for Mick. 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
1: And it's just over 3:45 and you're listening to 2Max FM. Don't forget, we do are taking requests at the moment, 67924884, but they will finish at before 5 o'clock because Chris will be on and his show is pre-conceived, for want of a better word. He knows what he's playing. So we've got some requests here for Betty. Thanks for the call, Betty. Great to talk. Great to hear that you're going okay. Right, so we've got Let the Cane's Fields Burn by Graham Connors, and we're going to follow that up with Leanne Rimes and Life Goes On. Certainly does. Thanks for the call, Betty.

Graham Connors and Better Off Alone, and that was especially for Betty. And we've got another one for Betty after the 4 o'clock news, but haven't got time to fit it in. So we go a little bit of instrumental to take us to the news.

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1: Good afternoon, I'm Jamel Wells. One person's died and 102 have been rescued from an Indonesian passenger ferry in the Java Sea. The ferry carrying 243 people lost contact during bad weather. The search for remaining passengers continues. The Prime Minister has criticised One Nation leader Pauline Hanson as weak over comments she made about his mother. Anthony Albanese was raised by a single mother in Housing Commission in Sydney's Inner West. On a podcast, Senator Hanson criticised his mother's long-term reliance on public housing. Mr Albanese says she has no right to disparage the woman who raised him.
2: Tell you what's weakness, nastiness and spitefulness. And I am stunned at these comments. If Pauline Hanson wants to criticise me, then that's fine. But my mother was way out of Pauline Hanson's league, way out of it.
1: A sixth Melbourne man has been charged as part of an investigation into a group distributing ISIS propaganda online. The 30-year-old has been arrested on a flight bound for the Middle East. Police are searching for two men after a shooting in Perth. Jack Fenwick reports.
3: A Hamilton Hill home is a crime scene after a man was shot during a violent incident just after 4:30 this morning. The 38-year-old victim was rushed to hospital where he currently remains in a serious but stable condition. Police are scouring surrounding streets and suburbs for two suspects who fled the scene and remain on the run. The public are being advised to stay indoors with their doors and windows locked and report any suspicious behaviour to police immediately. Jack Fenwick, Perth.
1: A man's been charged after a carjacking and pursuit in Sydney's West. Police say the 36-year-old with two children in his car failed to stop at Lakemba yesterday. He then crashed into another vehicle and stole a car from a woman who stopped to help. There are claims nurses are leaving Queensland public hospitals due to big workloads and staff shortages. Around 10,000 are reported to have resigned over the past 5 years. Unions warn patient safety is being put at risk. In finance, one Australian dollar buying around 71.6 US cents.
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1: Alina Rybakina says she has an Australian doctor to thank after claiming the US Open women's singles title. Craig Gabriel reports.
5: Alina Rybakina arrived in New York very concerned. She played a tournament in Cincinnati just before the US Open and had to retire against Iga Swiatek. She wasn't sure about her chances in New York, but after consulting with local doctors, she made contact with one more doctor.
6: I was lucky enough to have a very good doctor. She's in Australia. She was on the phone with us all the time.
5: The work that was put in and that doctor in Australia has helped in no small way with Alina Rybakina holding the US Open trophy, defeating Arina Sabalenka 6-4, 5-7, 6-2. Craig Gabriel, New York.
1: The NRL qualifying final between the Panthers and Roosters is just getting underway. In the NRLW, the Titans beat the Knights 32-20. The Broncos beat the Warriors 52-18. In today's AFLW, Melbourne beat Port Adelaide by 51 points. Richmond had a 15-point win over the Saints. A short time ago, the Giants were leading the Swans 60-33 in the third quarter. North Melbourne have a 9-point lead over the Blues in the second quarter. That's news and sport.
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0: Righto, weather for the remainder of the evening. It'll be partly cloudy. Currently outside we have a temperature of 24.5 degrees, so it's just about what they said it to be. 25 degrees was the maximum, so it may go a little further. You never know. And the winds from the northwest tomorrow, minimum 10, maximum 26 and sunny. Tuesday, minimum 13, maximum 29 and sunny with winds from the north-northwest. Wednesday, minimum 7, maximum 21, sunny with the winds south-southeast. Going backwards. And Thursday, minimum 5, maximum 21, sunny, winds from the southeast. Friday, minimum 5, maximum 24, and sunny, winds from the southeast. And Saturday, minimum 6, maximum 28, winds from the southwest. That brings you up to date with the news, weather and sport. And really, pretty boring old weather and sport. And really, pretty boring old weather forecast, isn't it?

Dolly Parton back with Barbie for Petty. Let's have another one, eh? Dolly Parton and Applejack.

of the apple orchard in this little old orchard shack. His real name was Jackson Taylor, but I called him Applejack. 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
1: 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Moggabrine District Historical Society Museum opening hours are from 9am until 12 noon on Saturday. For group bookings and inquiries, phone 67434 612. Well, before the break there, Darius Rucker and Wagon Wheels. 20 minutes past 4, 6, 7, 9, 2, 4, 8, 4. If you don't get your request in, I can't play it, and I won't be playing after about 4:45. So if you've got a request, please ring me now. Don McLean and Fool's Paradise.

0: Yeah, Dr. Hook and Storms Never Last. Before that, we heard from Elton John and Dua Lipa and Cold Heart. Don McLean with Fool's Paradise. Up past four. Don't forget at 5 o'clock because the Duke Joint will be here. Live in the studio.
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Katie Malua and Fields of Gold, 25 minutes to 5. John Stewart and Stevie Nicks talking about gold with gold.

20 minutes to 5, and that was John Stewart and Stevie Nicks and Gold. It's Paul Kelly and Courtney Barnett and Charcoal Lane.

Yeah, that Charcoal Line, originally recorded by Archie Roach, but great version there by Paul Kelly and Courtney Barnett. Neil Young, Harvest Moon.

Yeah, Fred Payne and Band of Gold. Before that, we heard from Frank Ifield, I Remember You, and Fleetwood Mac, Seven Wonders. That's all for me. Thank you very much for listening. Hope you've enjoyed the afternoon. I've certainly enjoyed being here with you, and thank you for the people who rang and requested songs. It didn't matter if you did or didn't, but it was thank you very much to the ones who did. Chris will be in very shortly to take you through the Duke Joint with some great old rock and roll. The good stuff. Here's Lonnie Mack to take us to the news with Memphis by now.

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1: Anthony Albanese has branded Senator Hanson as weak for targeting the woman who raised him.
2: My mother was way out of Pauline Hanson's league. Way out of it.
1: Senior Liberal MP Andrew Hastie has thrown his support behind the Prime Minister, telling News 24 mothers should be left out of politics.
3: I remember in the schoolyard, if anyone said anything about your mum, mate, it was on.
1: Mr Hastie has also been personally targeted by One Nation in a cartoon produced by the minor party, labelling him a traitor. Nelson Scott, Canberra.
4: A critical incident investigation's underway after a police car and sedan crashed in Sydney's southwest. A police car responding to a priority incident hit the sedan at Bosley Park around midday. Both vehicles crashed through a fence and into two houses. The woman in her 20s driving the car and a passenger are in a critical condition. The New South Wales opposition has pledged to introduce adult crime, adult time laws if it wins government. Modelled on Queensland's youth crime policy, the coalition will mandate adult sentences for serious young offenders. Shadow Police Minister Anthony Roberts says repeat young offenders are still being allowed back onto the streets.
5: If someone does a serious crime, they should spend the time in prison. You can increase the ceiling for crimes as much as you like, but unless you increase the floor of putting people away for a certain period of time and guiding the courts, you're failing the community.
4: A sixth Melbourne man has been charged with distributing ISIS propaganda online. Alex Riddell reports.
6: The 30-year-old man from Roxburgh Park in Melbourne's north was arrested overnight while sitting on a flight that was due to leave from Melbourne International Airport bound for the Middle East. Following the man's arrest by AFP officers, it's alleged he refused to provide access to his electronic devices when presented with a court order. It comes after multiple electronic devices were seized during a search warrant executed by the AFP and Victoria Police at a Roxburgh Park home in May this year. All six men now remain before the courts, with police alleging the group had been sending, sharing and receiving violent extremist material. Alex Riddell, Melbourne.
4: And TV personality Melissa Doyle has been appointed chair of the National Australia Day Council Board. She'll help oversee the Australian of the Year awards. In finance, one Australian dollar buying 71.6 US cents.
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4: In this afternoon's NRL qualifying final, the Panthers and Roosters are 12 all at half time. In the NRLW, the Titans beat the Knights 32-20. The Broncos too good for the Warriors 18. In the AFLW, Melbourne beat Port Adelaide by 51 points. GWS suffered a 31 point loss to Sydney. The Tigers beat the Saints. North Melbourne beat the Blues 33-23. Brisbane Lions play Hawthorn at the MCG in an AFL preliminary final on Saturday after beating Adelaide. That's the latest news and sport.
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9: And a weather forecast issued about 4 p.m. this afternoon for the rest of this evening. Clear with light winds for Monday. Sunny, down around 10 degrees tonight and climbing 27 degrees tomorrow, getting warm. Tuesday, sunny, 14 to 29. Wednesday, sunny, 8 to 21. And for Thursday, mostly sunny, 5 to 21. Temperature outside our studio at the moment, we are sitting on 23 degrees.
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Hey! Wait for me!

And good afternoon and welcome to the Juke Joint Sunday afternoon. And do hope you're enjoying your weekend. Thanks very much to Anthony for the afternoon. Do hope you can stick around till at least 8 o'clock this evening. Rock and roll is our preferred bag. Just love those. There's only two types of music, rock and roll. Please stay tuned. Louis King and the Liars Club and Junior is in love.

They are the Cameos. You got to wait up, please. You got to wait up. These are the Jokers doing the Sabre Dance.

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From 1959, that is Jackie Morningstar, and he's unfortunately got no date tonight. It is coming up towards 19 minutes past the hour of five. The Rolio Brothers, Letters Full of Tears.

Definitely got that English vibe about it. That is Freddie and the Dreamers. And I'll never, ever, ever get over you. This is Sharon O'Brien going by the flashlight.

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It is 26 minutes away from 6 here in the Duke Joint. Don Johnson, out of the early 60s. All he's got are the initials in the tree. Dick Ridge is in the RJs. Carol.

0: They come out of Finland. The group is called Rock Cherry, and she's definitely, oh yeah, she's got it.
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That is Susie and Johnny Loves Her. 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
1: Hello, I'm Jamel Wells. Opposition MP Andrew Hastie is demanding the One Nation leader clarify her stance on executing prisoners of war. A public feud has erupted after Pauline Hanson posted a satirical cartoon labelling Mr. Hastie a traitor. The attack follows the Liberal MP's testimony against accused war criminal Ben Robert Smith. Mr. Hastie has told News 24 Senator Hanson should outline what standard she expects from the ADF.
2: The general principle here is that Australian soldiers don't execute prisoners. That's the general principle, and the law must support that general principle. And so Pauline Hanson needs to explain to the Australian people why she wants to lower the standard of battlefield conduct for Australian soldiers.
1: The federal government claims there isn't a big enough fine to curb the behaviour of big tech companies. Labor wants to legislate a digital duty of care to let users opt out of social media algorithms. Breaching the laws would trigger a $100 million fine. Communications Minister Annika Wells says it won't change how big tech operates.
3: This is about changing the behaviour of big tech, and ultimately this is about the social licence, and no particular figure that we mandate in Australia is going to be enough for the world's richest companies. It's got to be about what incentivises the change in behaviour.
1: Two people have been critically injured after a police vehicle and sedan crashed in Sydney's southwest. A police car responding to a priority incident collided with the sedan at Bosley Park. Then both vehicles crashed into houses. The woman in her 20s driving the car and her female passenger are in a critical condition. A police critical incident investigation is underway. Police are searching for two men after a shooting at Hamilton Hill in Perth South. A 38-year-old man remains in a serious but stable condition. There's concern the removal of credit and EFTPOS card surcharges from next month won't mean lower prices. Brian Wilson reports.
4: The surcharges were introduced 25 years ago, but with tap-and-go payments now accounting for more than 85% of all transactions, the percentage-based fees will be axed from next month, with consumers saving an estimated $1.6 billion each year. But industry bodies warn that in many sectors, the card fees will be replaced with higher retail prices, particularly at restaurants and hospitality venues. The planned scrapping of the card fees have already seen some banks increase merchant costs, putting further pressures on already struggling small businesses. Brian Wilson reporting.
1: And Australia's first female High Court judge, Mary Gaudron, has died aged 83. In finance, one Australian dollar buying 71.6 US cents.
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1: The Panthers beat the Roosters 19-12 in their NRL qualifying final. In the NRLW, the Titans beat the Knights 32-20. The Broncos had a 52-18 win over the Warriors. In the AFLW, Fremantle has a 15-8 halftime lead over Essendon. North Melbourne had a 10-point win over Carlton. Sydney Swans secured a 31-point victory over the Giants. Wins also for Richmond and Melbourne. Supercars champion Chas Mostert has won the first race of the Enduro season alongside co-driver Fabian Coulthard at the Bend in South Australia. It was a rain-soaked first half. That's the latest news and sport.
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7: And with the forecast for the next 4 days, not much changing at all. Sunny for Monday, 10 to 27. Tuesday, sunny, 14 to 29. Wednesday, sunny, 8 to 21. Thursday, mostly sunny, 5 to 21. Temperature outside the moment, it is 20 degrees.
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7: Yes, it is Sunday. It is Juke Joint time. We've done 1 hour. We've got a couple more to go. Please stick around. Jimmy Patton. Yeah, I'm moving.

From a 1980 album called The Very Best Cold Joy, there ain't no cure for the summertime blues. Wayne Handy and the Melody Masters, I think you ought to look again.

0: They are the four notables, and that is the Rock of Gibraltar Rock.
1: 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A detour is in place along Selina Street, Newell Highway and Tiburina Street. Works are expected to be completed in November. 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

That is Nolene Batley. She is running around in circles with absolutely no place to go. Bill Sherrill, he is a cool cat.

That is Billy Hogan and the Twilighters, and you got to shake it over, Sputnik. It's about 29 and a half minutes away from 7. Thomas Ingle, he's rocking at the Y.

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2: 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Bokobroi SES training is on Wednesday night at 6:30 p.m. at the Brent Street Shed. 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

back doing the shoebox shimmy at about 20 minutes to 7 here in the Duke Joint. Sandy Coker, and he's doing the honky tonk freeze.

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13 minutes away from 7 here in the Juke Joint. That is Digger Revell. I'm going to make you. Lynn Wilson, along with the Escorts. One Day Too Late.

That is Miss Kathy Brasher, and it's too late to be lovers. Billy Devereaux, and he's packin'.

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1: Good evening, I'm Chris McCarthy. The Prime Minister is defending his mother over comments made about her by the One Nation leader. In a recently resurfaced podcast, Pauline Hanson criticised Marianne Albanese for living in public housing for too long. Her comments have been condemned by both major parties. Anthony Albanese says his mother was a remarkable woman.
2: She was someone who had a tough life. She didn't associate with billionaires. She was compassionate, not uncaring. She was generous, not mean, and she was kind, not nasty.
1: A police vehicle has collided with a car in Sydney's southwest before both vehicles crashed into separate houses. A woman in her 20s driving the car and her female passenger in a critical condition. No one else was seriously injured in the accident at Bosley Park. Police have declared a critical incident investigation. Police are tonight continuing a manhunt for two men after a shooting in Perth. Jack Fenwick reports.
3: A Hamilton Hill home is a crime scene after a man was shot during a violent incident just after 4:30 this morning. The 38-year-old victim was rushed to hospital where he currently remains in a serious but stable condition. Police are scouring surrounding streets and suburbs for two suspects who fled the scene and remain on the run. The public are being advised to stay indoors with their doors and windows locked and report any suspicious behaviour to police immediately. Jack Fenwick, Perth.
1: At least one person's died and 103 others have been rescued from an Indonesian passenger ferry in the Java Sea. The ferry carrying 243 people lost contact during bad weather this morning. A former AI researcher is joining the chorus of voices warning of the dire consequences if the technology is left unchecked. It comes as Anthropic's co-founder Dario Amodi urged major tech companies to slow the pace of advanced model rollouts. A former employee of the company says many working on AI code believe there's a chance it could kill people. There are claims nurses are leaving Queensland public hospitals due to big workloads and staff shortages. Around 10,000 are reported to have resigned over the past 5 years. Unions warn patient safety is being put at risk. Two of Australia's most common weight loss medications have been linked to a neurological condition causing permanent brain damage. The TGA has confirmed it's received thousands of adverse reaction reports. And a new survey has found 2 in 5 Australians are open to swapping human intimacy for AI software. The study shows digital chatbots are increasingly being used to write dating profiles, draft texts, and provide relationship advice. In finance, one Australian dollar is currently buying 71.7 US cents.
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1: Penrith has booked its 7th straight preliminary NRL final after beating the Roosters 19-12. Scores were locked at 12-all for much of the second half with a field goal from Nathan Cleary and a try by Brian Toe making the difference. Co-captain Isaiah Yeo says it was everything you want from finals footy.
5: It could have gone either way. I thought both sides a little bit scrappy in that second half. They're not getting a bit slick. But yeah, just really proud of how we're able to ice. I thought we attacked particularly that last 10 minutes and it was nice to come home.
1: Toyota has scored its first Supercars Enduro victory with Chaz Mostert and Fabian Coulthard taking victory at the Bend 500. Teammates Ryan Wood and Jackson Evans also on the podium. And in the AFLW, Fremantle has defeated Essendon 37-22. Earlier, the Kangaroos beat the Blues to continue their unbeaten run and the Swans beat the Giants. That's the very latest news and sport.
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7: Weather forecast Monday, sunny east to northeasterly winds, 10 degrees tonight to a max around 27. Tomorrow, Tuesday, sunny, 14-29. Wednesday, sunny, 8-21. And Thursday, mostly sunny, 5-21. Temperature outside at the moment, it is 17 degrees.
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7: It most certainly is, yes. Welcome back. Hour three for this Sunday, as I said earlier. Do hope you're enjoying your Sunday evening. Unfortunately, back to work tomorrow. Johnny Restivo, and this is The Shape. He's in.

0: Yeah.
1: He looked thin, but that is the shape he's in. Johnny Restivo, and it's about 7.5 minutes past seven. Johnny O'Keefe along with the backing group, the DJs. Ain't that a shame?

That is Millie Small, little Millie, or just Millie. What a price she had to pay. Laurie Allen and the Blue Jays, Wolfman.

Richard Wayne Penniman, little Richard. You got the cutest little baby face. 22 minutes past 7 here in the Duke Joint. Gene Vincent, we're going to rock this town.

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That's definitely not Gene Vincent. That is the Stray Cats. And we are going to rock this town. Richie Adams, two initials in a heart.

Remember doing that many decades ago at Blackberry Pickin'. That is Johnny Devlin and the Devils and the Blackberry Boogie. Judy Harriott, Hard Rock Candy, baby.

27 minutes away from 8 here in the Duke Joint. They are the Dreams, and I love you. The Cadillacs, well, holy smoke, baby.

Elvis tribute artist hailing out of Ballina, New South Wales, Craig Tees, who hung up the jumpsuits way back in 2016, retiring, but he was an Elvis tribute artist for 30-odd years. Well done. The Five Bops, Little Jitterbuggin'.

0: That was a knock, knock, knock, knock, knockout. That is Ronnie Haydock. These are the Rivieras heading for the refrigerator.
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0: And served over the sound waves to you. If this recipe sounds enticing,
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1: So good.

That is Marcy Joan and the three Cook sisters, all known as the Cookies. That hurts. David Perrini, come back, baby.

They, of course, are the Supremes, and you cannot hurry love. Brian Hyland and Four Little Heels.

Well, that is it for another Juke Joint. I hope you've enjoyed the program. Songs of Faith coming in with John after the news. Be back next Sunday. Hopefully do it all again for you. Please join me then. You have a good week. Keep on rocking. Catch ya.

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1: Good evening, I'm Chris McCarthy. Both major political parties have condemned comments made by One Nation leader Pauline Hanson about the Prime Minister's late mother. In a resurfaced podcast, Senator Hanson suggested Marianne Albanese stayed in public housing for too long. Anthony Albanese has emotionally refuted the comments. The opposition has also condemned the remarks. Latest polling shows voters' faith in Labor to manage the economy has crashed. 74% of respondents to the Resolve Political Monitor were concerned about the federal debt, with 48% demanding the government slash spending. Just under a quarter of voters say they've lost trust in the Albanese government as a result of the budget. An Australian tourist has died after falling from a steep cliff face near Bali. The 29-year-old Queenslander reportedly slipped and fell into a ravine while navigating a cliff edge at the popular Kalinking Beach. Emergency teams took over an hour to recover her body. Queensland Premier David Crisafulli says it's a tragic incident.
2: A young woman on the trip of a lifetime, active, enjoying herself, and to have a life taken away in a heartbeat like that, it's just incredibly, incredibly sad.
1: Victoria's only One Nation MP, Ricky Lee Tyrrell, has suggested the state consider bringing back the death penalty for serious offenders. Capital punishment was originally a long-held party policy, but has since been dropped. A critical incident has been declared after a police vehicle and another car crashed into two houses in Sydney's southwest. Officers are responding to a priority incident under lights and sirens when they collided with the Kia. The driver and passenger were both hospitalised in critical conditions. Two police officers sustained minor injuries. An artificial intelligence researcher who quit AI firm Anthropic believes those behind the technology are genuinely frightened about its consequences for humanity. It comes after the company's co-founder urged major tech platforms to slow the pace of advanced model rollouts. Jacob Coxon has told the BBC many senior figures in the industry believe there is a genuine possibility of human extinction.
3: And many of the people who are sort of deep in the weeds on actually coding the thing believe that there is like a greater than 10% chance, or even greater, some smaller, but they all have different numbers for a probability that humans might die, and they all keep this in their head on a daily basis while working on the technology.
1: Also making news, a Perth man has been charged with reckless driving after uploading a video of him letting a child steer a car, and Australia's first female High Court judge, Mary Gaudron, has died aged 83. In finance, one Australian dollar is buying 71.7 US cents.
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1: The Panthers have beaten the Roosters in an epic qualifying final, Andrew Lucas reports.
5: Penrith is through to their seventh straight preliminary final after edging out the Roosters 19-12 in front of over 22,000 fans at Combank Stadium. The Panthers lost Nathan Cleary to the sin bin on the stroke of halftime with the two sides tied at 12-all. But Cleary made up for it, nailing a 70th minute field goal before Brian Tottler sealed the game with a late try. The Roosters will now host the Sharks in a semi-final on Saturday at Allianz Stadium. Andrew Lucas at Combank Stadium.
1: In AFL, Adelaide has confirmed under-pressure coach Matthew Nicks will continue to coach the side next year. It comes after the Lions ended the Crows' season by 53 points at the Gabba last night. And wins for Fremantle, North Melbourne, Sydney, Richmond and Melbourne in the AFLW. You're now up to date. That's the very latest in news and in sport.
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7: Monday's weather forecast should be sunny, east to northeasterly winds turning northwest to northeasterly, down around 10 degrees tonight, climbing to about 27 tomorrow. And currently outside, we are sitting on 16 degrees.
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2 feet. And you're listening to another episode of Songs of Faith on Narrabri Community Radio to Max FM. Welcome to the program and thank you for tuning in. I'm John Westendorp, your host for the next hour. And that, as usual, was Paul McLeod introducing our program with Amazing Grace. I want to begin the program today with a bracket of songs that focuses on the Word of God. And we have that right at the beginning of the Bible. God speaks creation into being. And so there are many teachings in the Bible that the Word of God is a creative word. Our first song takes that up. It comes from Cantus Choro, and it's the song, Lord, Your Almighty Word.

Another song that focuses on God speaking creation into being is the song, "The Lord Almighty Spoke the Word." Another song that focuses on God speaking creation into being is the song, "The Lord Almighty Spoke the Word."

And I'll let Michelle Lodder have the last word in this bracket of songs about God's word. And she's singing a song that reminds us that the flowers fade and the grass withers, but the word of God remains forever. Here's Michelle.

The psalm I want to read to you today is Psalm 17. It's entitled A Prayer of David. Let me read it to you and then we'll listen to a sung version of it. Psalm 17. Lord, hear a just cause. Pay attention to my cry. Listen to my prayer from lips free of deceit. Let my vindication come from you, for you see what is right. You have tested my heart, you have examined me at night. You have tried me and found nothing evil. I have determined that my mouth will not sin. Concerning what people do by the words from your lips, I have avoided the ways of the violent. My steps are on your path, my feet have not slipped. I call on you, God, because you will answer me. Listen closely to me, hear what I say. Display the wonders of your faithful love, Saviour of all who seek refuge from those who rebel against your right hand. Protect me as the pupil of your eye. Hide me in the shadow of your wings from the wicked who treat me violently, my deadly enemies who surround me. They are uncaring, their mouths speak arrogantly. They advance against me, now they surround me. They are determined to throw me to the ground. They're like a lion eager to tear, like a young lion lurking in ambush. Rise up, Lord, confront him, bring him down. With your sword, save me from the wicked. With your hand, Lord, save me from men of the world whose portion is in this life. You fill their bellies with what you have in store. Their sons are satisfied, and they leave their surplus to their children. But I will see your face in righteousness. When I awake, I'll be satisfied with your presence.

And that song version of Psalm 17 came to us from Crown and Covenant. Let's listen next to the Rick Powell Children's Choir, and they're singing that delightful little song, Happiness is to Know the Saviour.

And let's go next to my favourite album, the Scottish Festival of Male Voice Praise. And the song we're listening to from that album is He's the Lily of the Valley. That's a way in which the Bible speaks about the Lord Jesus Christ.

one of our problems is that often we want God's blessings, but we don't want God himself. And the next song is a corrective to that. It's the song, Once It Was the Blessing. And it comes to us from the New York City Young People.

the lady serving us put the coffees and the muffins on the counter and said, "That will be $16.60, thank you." I said to her, "So you're from New Zealand. How long have you been in Australia?" She gave me a somewhat bewildered look and then answered by telling me that it was almost a year ago that she had arrived from the other side of the ditch. So how did I know she was a Kiwi? Well, an Aussie doesn't tell you that your coffee is $16.60. It was her accent that had given her away. I recall another incident many years ago at Sydney Airport where someone's language also gave them away. I picked up this man from the arrivals terminal for a conference. He told me he still had to pick up his port from the luggage carousel. I said to him, "Well, you just gave yourself away as a Queenslander, didn't you?" He raised his eyebrows. So I said to him, "Yes, I've lived in all four eastern states of Australia, and it's only Queenslanders that collect a port from the luggage carousel. All the rest of us pick up a suitcase." The point is that our language can give us away. There are certain words we use and ways in which we pronounce them that are a giveaway as to who we are. Sometimes the difference in language or accent is glaringly obvious. At other times it's much more subtle and we require some careful listening. There's a much more dramatic way in which our language can give us away than just accents or the difference between, for example, calling bathers, swimmers or togs, depending on which state of Australia you live in. I recall from my late teenage years being smitten by a young lady who entered a cafe where a friend and I were having some lunch. We looked at each other and we could read each other's minds. Okay, who's going to be the first one to ask her for a date? But then the young lady opened her mouth and we both suddenly lost interest. Apparently she knew the lass behind the counter and she let fly with a rant about some issue or other. But her colourful language, loaded with expletives, gave insight into her soul that I found most off-putting. By the same token, I recall that in a previous life when I was working with 300 other blokes in the Iveco factory as an apprentice, I was occasionally asked why I didn't swear. Most people around me did. I usually pointed out that, in my opinion, swearing showed that you had a rather poor grasp of the English language, but that, more importantly, I didn't think it was appropriate for a Christian to use that kind of language. The Bible has a lot to say about language, too. For example, the Apostle James, in his letter, addresses the subject. He points out that people who claim to be Christians should show their faith in their speech. He cautions us to watch our words, and he uses some interesting analogies. A little spark can start a large bushfire. So too, the words that come off our tongue can do great damage. Seemingly harmless words. But what a mess those words can make of things. James goes a little further than that. He talks about people who can talk very nicely about God, but who don't have a good word to say about their neighbours or their workmates. James says that blessings and cursings sometimes come out of the same mouth. At that point, James uses another analogy, that of a fountain. A fountain does not produce both fresh water and brackish water from the same opening. And then he changes the analogy. Can a fig tree produce olives, or a grapevine produce figs? The point James is making is that we can know people by their speech. Your language gives you away. That's one of the reasons why I need the Lord Jesus Christ in my life. Jesus died on the cross of Calvary not only to pay the penalty for my sin and guilt,
but he's also, because of that, begun the process of renewing and changing my life. And that includes changing and renewing my speech so that people will know that I'm a Christian, also from the way I speak.

And that was the music group from the Castle Hill Anglican Church, City of Light, and their song was Only a Holy God. The Mennonites run a music camp occasionally called the Shenandoah Christian Music Camp. It's worth Googling and picking up some of their songs. But the one I've chosen to be next up in our program is their song, The Lord's Prayer. So here's the Shenandoah Christian Music Camp.

From the monks of Weston Priory comes our next song, If God Is For Us. It's based on what Paul says in Romans 8, that if God is for us, who can be against us?

Some albums that I often used to listen to in my younger years were by Randy Matthews, and I've taken one of his next up in our program. It takes us back to the events of Good Friday and the crucifixion of Jesus. It's the song Didn't He? Here's Randy Matthews.

Let's listen next to a Celtic hymn. It's entitled Deep Peace of the Running Wave, and it's sung by the RSCM Millennium Youth Choir.

You've been listening to Songs of Faith on Narrabri Community Radio to Max FM. It's time for me to wind up the program. So I wish you well for the week ahead and remind you that, God willing, I'll be back again next Sunday evening with another edition of Songs of Faith. Let's go out with a contemporary song which has quite a beat to it. It may not be everybody's cup of tea, so I've left it to last. So if you don't like it, you can head off to bed. But for the rest of us, here's Bob Coughlin from a Sovereign Grace album with the song You Are Our Hope.

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And then the doctor said to me, I couldn't believe it, folks. 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
0: 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It's just a moment.

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1: Well, I pulled out of Pittsburgh, rolling down that eastern seaboard.

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wildflowers that are growing here, kind of making sad. 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

sun comes up and the sun goes down. 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I just get up and it's time to lay down. 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

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He's a howling 'cause he's sitting on a thorn. And just too tired to move over. The tin roof leaks and the chimney leans. And there's a hole in the seat of my old blue jeans. And I've ate the last of the pork and beans. Just can't depend on nothing. Cow's gone dry and the hens won't lay. Fish quit biting Saturday. Troubles are piling up day by day. And now I'm getting dandruff. Grief and misery, pains and woes. Debts and taxes, well, so it goes. I think I'm getting the cold of a dose. Life gets tasteless, don't it?

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1: Clock, good morning. I'm Josh Bryant. A new survey shows voters have lost faith in the Albanese government's ability to manage the economy. Federal politics editor Michael Packey explains.
2: The latest Resolve Political Monitor surveyed more than 2,000 voters over the past week. It's found most have given up on Labor when it comes to economic management, especially in the wake of its May budget. There's growing concern about the nation's debt, and many believe government spending needs to come down. The poll found the Liberals are again regarded as best placed to manage the economy. Voter trust in Prime Minister Anthony Albanese has crashed, but Labor's core support remains steady at 28%. One Nation is on 27%. The coalition has improved to 24%. Michael Packey, Canberra.
1: One Nation is preparing to unveil its long-awaited migration policy. The minor party would slash foreign temporary visa holders by more than 750,000 over 3 years. Net overseas migration would temporarily turn negative over the 3 years before settling at an annual target of 130,000. Detectives are launching a fresh appeal for information to try to solve the murders of three Aboriginal children in the early 90s. Police are travelling to the mid-north coast this week to speak with the community about the deaths at Bowraville in 1990 and 1991. A $1 million reward for information remains in place. A critical incident investigation is underway after a crash involving a police vehicle in Sydney's southwest. Chris McCarthy has the details.
3: Officers were responding to a priority incident under lights and sirens when they collided with a Kia sedan at Bosley Park yesterday afternoon. The impact sent both vehicles through a fence, crashing into separate houses. The driver and passenger of the Kia were taken to Westmead and Liverpool hospitals with critical injuries. Two police officers were taken for mandatory testing and the treatment of minor injuries. No occupants of either house were injured. Chris McCarthy, Sydney.
1: One in three surveyed Australians believes artificial intelligence will eventually contribute to a mass mortality event. Several AI heavyweights have agreed development on the technology should be slowed down, but there's been pushback from the US president to those suggestions. Also making news, an alliance of business, unions and community groups is joining forces with the state to push for changes to the GST. Data shows gas-fired power generation slumped to its second lowest monthly level since the start of 2020 in the month of August. And a program which gives locals access to public school green space and sporting facilities is being expanded. In finance, one Aussie dollar buying 71.7 US cents.
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5: The Penrith Panthers have moved into the preliminary finals for a seventh consecutive year, defeating the Roosters 19-12 at Combank Stadium. Nathan Cleary broke a second-half deadlock with a field goal before Brian To'o scored a runaway try to wrap things up. Fullback Dylan Edwards has told the continuous call team they'll enjoy the week off before getting stuck into the Warriors all the nights.
6: Prelims are prelims, it's not the grand final, is it? So we don't want to be stuck at a prelim, we want to push and go all the way, and whoever we're facing, we'll get ready.
5: The NRLW's regular season has wrapped up. The Broncos finishing third after defeating the Warriors 52-18 and the Titans second after beating the Knights 32-20. And in the men's final at the US Tennis Open, Alexander Zverev has taken the first set against Ben Shelton. They're now into a tiebreak for the second set. That's sport. I'm Mike Pearsall.
1: It's 6:04. That's the latest news and sport.
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0: Well, good morning. The weather for today, a maximum of 27 degrees expected. And currently outside we have a temperature of just on, where are we? Very hard to find this. 7 degrees, so a maximum of 27. Sunny and winds north to northeasterly with a moderate fire danger in all areas, and the UV index expected to reach 7, which is high between 8:50 a.m. and 3 p.m. Tuesday, minimum 13, maximum 29. Sunny morning, then a chance of a thunderstorm on the southern slopes in the afternoon. Winds north and northeasterly. Wednesday, minimum 7, maximum 21. Sunny with winds southerly. Thursday, minimum 5, maximum 22. Sunny with winds southeasterly. Friday, minimum 5, maximum 25 and sunny. Saturday, minimum 7, maximum 29 and sunny. Sunday next, minimum 8, maximum 31 and sunny. That's your weather. We're up to date with the news, weather and sport. 6:05. 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
0: Good morning, Anthony here with the Max FM Brekkie Show on this Monday morning, 14th of September. And it looks like it's shaping up to be a cracker day, if for want of a better word, getting up to 27 degrees and pretty much all sunny all day. So, after the weekend, what, you know, beautiful weather over the weekend. It's beautiful spring weather. We don't get that much of it, so let's enjoy it while it's here. It'll soon get hot. Could do with a little bit of rain. I was headed out of town yesterday. And looks like there's a few reasonably good wheat crops in the paddock. Where else would you find a wheat crop but in a paddock? But they're out in the paddock and they're looking okay, but possibly looking for a little bit of a drink very soon. Anyhow, that's my... farming for the day. I don't know much about it, but just know what it looks like. Right, our two in a row this morning is from the late, great Roy Orbison. Instead of doing just a song by him, we're going to do a couple of, he did a couple of wonderful duets with different artists. First one's Roy Orbison and Katie Leng and Crying, and the second one is Roy Orbison with Emmylou Harris and that loving You Feeling Again. Good morning, Northwest.

You mean Harrison, Roy Orbison, that Love A New Feeling again, and before that Roy Orbison with Katie Ling, Crying. 6:15 on this Monday morning. Pretty light out there, sun's almost up. We'll be soon. It's Tony Shepperton and A Million Drums.

0: Birdie's Bistro at the Golfie is open Friday and Saturday nights. 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
1: 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The Rotary Club of Narrabri Book Fair is open Monday to Friday, 9am until 4pm. 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Come along and grab some books or DVDs or CDs. For more information, contact Guy on 0418 915 981. Yeah, right. Great thing to do if you've got a little bit of time. Go down there and check yourself out. A book or two and, of course, all proceeds go to buying a new diagnostic machine for the hospital. So a great cause there. And please, maybe if you buy a book, you contribute to that. Because all donations to the all go to local projects, including the diagnostic machine. Don't remember what Di called it, but it's something that's needed, apparently. Sarah Storer, Eerie Wind.

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1: And before I break, Tim McCrory and I just love you. Sarah Stora, Eerie Wind. We're coming up to the news in just a few minutes. Stone Pony, Up to My Neck in Muddy Water, to take us there. Yes,

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1: Good morning, I'm Josh Bryant. Sydney is waking to another smoky start, with residents being urged to take care. A number of hazard reduction burns are being carried out to the northwest and south of the city, creating the hazy start for a second day in a row. Weather Bureau forecaster Jonathan Howe says conditions should start to clear soon, allowing the smoke to lift.
2: Similar to yesterday, once the sun comes up and you get a bit of heating, we are expecting that smoke to lift and we are expecting better air quality. But at the moment, we are seeing some moderate to sort of unhealthy for the sensitive group's air quality across parts of the city.
1: Three children and two teenage girls are among those who have been injured in a three-car crash in Sydney's southwest. Police have been told a ute collided with an SUV before the second vehicle struck another car on the Hume Highway at Cabramatta. An eight-year-old girl is in hospital with facial injuries. One Nation is unveiling its immigration policy with plans to slash the number of people coming into the country. The minor party would cut foreign temporary visa holders by more than 750,000 over the space of 3 years. Net overseas migration would turn negative before settling at an annual target of 130,000 under the proposal. Shadow Home Affairs Minister John O'Dunham's told News 24 he believes One Nation's plan could hurt the economy.
3: You cannot separate out the cut to migration from the impact on the economy. Yes, it's important to bring numbers down, absolutely, but you have to do it in a way that doesn't destroy the economy.
1: A new opinion poll shows voters are increasingly losing trust in the Albanese government's ability to manage the economy. According to the Resolve Political Monitor, more people would support spending cuts to rein in ballooning debt. The survey shows the Liberals have regained the mantle as being seen as best placed to manage especially during a crisis. Australia's biggest taxi fleet operator has blacklisted 100 drivers in the past 3 months for overcharging or other misconduct. 13 Cabs and Silver Service is calling for a national register of disqualified drivers to stop them working in the industry. Researchers found recovering cancer patients are increasingly experiencing financial hardship due to a lack of support. The Cancer Council data shows more Australians are living with or have recovered from cancer than ever before. The Director of Cancer Control Policy, David Martin, says the findings reflect a system that's in need of reform.
4: Firstly, we want to make it easier for people with cancer to access income support. We want to strengthen workplace rights for people with cancer and carers. And we want to make a plan now for the growing number of Australians living with cancer.
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6: Nathan Cleary is facing a nervous wait for the match review committee's charge sheet following their 19-12 win over the Roosters in the qualifying final. The Penrith halfback was sin-binned right on the stroke of half-time for making contact with the kicking leg of Hugo Savala. A grade 2 charge would have Cleary facing a suspension for the preliminary final. Top seed Alexander Zverev has one hand on the US Open title. He leads Ben Shelton 2-0 in the final at Flushing Meadows. The Sydney Swans have come out on top of the GWS Giants in their AFLW derby at Henson Park. The Swans finishing 87-56 to the good. The Australian men's cricket team has arrived in Zimbabwe ahead of their three-match, one-day international series. And in the English Premier League, City has defeated United 1-0 in the Manchester derby at Old Trafford. That's sport. I'm Mike Pearsall.
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0: Right, our weather for today, a maximum of 27 and sunny. Tomorrow, minimum 13, maximum 29 and sunny. Wednesday, minimum 7, maximum 21 and sunny. Thursday, minimum 5, maximum 22 and sunny. Friday, minimum 5, maximum 25, sunny. Saturday, minimum 7, maximum 29 and sunny. Sunday next, minimum 8, maximum 31. And you guessed it, it's going to be sunny. Currently outside, our temperature has... Where is it? Our temperature has dropped to 7.4. So it dropped a little bit. as it does as we get to sunrise, because the sun is up, which is good. 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

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Phone Gary on 0428 995 700. Stevie Wonder before the break with Part Time Lover. It's almost 7:15, is ABBA, and I Have a Dream.

0: 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The Toy Library is open Thursday from 9 a.m. until 2 p.m. and is located at 51 Tiburina Street next door to the pool.
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2: And before the break there, we heard from the Animals and San Francisco Nights. It's 6 minutes to 7 o'clock. And we've got a song coming up from the Association, Cherish.

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Have a nice day.

0: Yeah, the one and only Judy Stone and 4,003,221 tears from there. Wonder how they came up with that number. I suppose it's because it rhymes. We're going to the news. 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
1: It's 7 o'clock. Good morning. I'm Josh Bryant. A senior Labor minister says One Nation's migration plan would smash key industries including aged care and construction. The Pauline Hanson-led party is promising to slash foreign temporary visa holders by more than 750,000 over 3 years if they win government. Visa applications from countries marked Do Not Travel on Smart Traveller would also be paused. Health Minister Mark Butler's told Today it's easy to make a headline-grabbing promise, but you have to make decisions carefully.
2: This is a careful balancing act between the capacity of the country to absorb migration numbers and the needs of our economy, particularly those sectors like construction, like health, aged care and disabilities that rely so heavily on migrant workers at a time where we have very low unemployment.
1: A new opinion poll suggests voters have lost faith in the Albanese government's ability to manage the economy. The Resolve Political Monitor shows more people would support cuts to spending to rein in ballooning government debt. Sydney residents are being told smoke haze will be clearing as the sun rises amid a warning on air quality. A number of hazard reduction burns have been carried out to the north, west and south of the city in recent days. 9 people have been injured in a multi-car crash in Sydney southwest. Dusty Fitzpatrick has the details.
3: Police have been told a ute collided head-on with an SUV before the second vehicle hit another car at Cabramatta. The man behind the wheel of the SUV has been rushed to hospital in a critical condition after the incident on the Hume Highway. 2 other men have been taken to hospital, as well as a woman, 3 children and 2 teenage girls. Police are now investigating what led up to the crash. Dusty Fitzpatrick, Sydney.
1: Detectives are renewing their appeal for information to try to solve the murders of 3 Aboriginal children in the early 90s. Unsolved homicide detectives are this week heading to the mid-north coast to speak with the community about the deaths in Bowraville. Some experts are questioning calls from artificial intelligence industry for a slowing down of the technology's development. The heads of AI firms Anthropic, OpenAI and xAI are all now backing calls for deceleration, regulation and more independent monitoring. But author Mark Roeder says it may take an extremely serious incident to finally shake people into action.
4: Until we get something, some wake-up call, some terrible wake-up call, it's unfortunately likely to just continue to increase incrementally and at some speed.
1: Also making news, the Business Council warns this decade is on track to be the worst for productivity growth on record, and Australia's first female High Court judge, Mary Gaudron, has died at the age of 83. In finance, one Australian dollar buying 71.7 US cents.
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6: The Sydney Roosters will have to go the long way in the final series after going down to the Panthers 19-12 in their preliminary final. Daly Cherry-Evans missed a field goal attempt from right in front in the final 5 minutes before some desperate ball movement gifted a match-sealing runaway try to Penrith. Coach Trent Robinson says they just didn't execute in the crucial moments.
7: Obviously Cleary took his with the 1 point. And then there was a few moments there where we missed. I don't think we finished a set when we got field position down there. The good ball sets, we just sort of missed our opportunities, a few errors.
6: Alexander Zverev leads Ben Shelton 2-0 in the US Open final. And Formula One championship leader Kimi Antonelli has taken out the Spanish Grand Prix ahead of Max Verstappen and Lando Norris. Oscar Piastri finished 8th. That's sport. I'm Mike Pearsall.
1: 7:04, that's news and sport.
0: 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Right, our weather for today, maximum of 27 and sunny with winds north to northeasterly, moderate fire danger in all areas. The UV index is expected to reach 7, which is high between 8:50 a.m. and 3 p.m. Tuesday, minimum 13, maximum 29. Sunny with the chance of a thunderstorm on the southern slopes in the afternoon. Winds north to northeasterly. Wednesday, minimum 7, maximum 21, and sunny with winds southerly. Thursday, minimum 5, maximum 22, sunny with winds southeasterly. Friday, minimum 5, maximum 25, and sunny. Saturday, sunny. Sunday, also sunny. The minimum 8, maximum 32 on Sunday. And currently outside, we have a temperature of 9 degrees. So it's warming up a little bit. You're up to date with the news, weather and sport. 5.5 minutes past 7. 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
0: So I'm coming up from Tom Waits, and it's called Dave the Butcher.

Donaldson, and She'd Rather Be With Me. And as for Tom Waits and Dave the Butcher, it's done. My apologies if anyone liked that. I didn't, so it's gone. Here's Bruno Mars, and I Just Might.

This is a 2Max FM community announcement. The Knit and Natter Club at the Narrabri Library. Monday afternoons, 2 p.m. We supply the wool and afternoon tea, so bring along some knitting needles and meet new friends. For more information, contact the library on 6792 3336.

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0: the battles across the universe. We're coming up to the news. It's almost 7:30. 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
1: It's 7:30. Good morning. I'm Josh Bryant. One Nation is promising to remove 750,000 temporary visa holders as part of its newly unveiled migration policy. The Pauline Hanson-led party would return temporary skilled visas to 2017 levels if elected. Visa applications from countries marked Do Not Travel on Smart Traveller would also be paused under the proposal. Speaking with Ben Fordham, the party's New South Wales leader Mike Newman would not go into details about how that ban would work.
2: I'm not speaking on behalf of the federal side because it's a federal issue. I'm more interested in New South Wales state issues, but you know, the idea is that we want to make sure that we keep Australia safe, number one.
1: The Liberals have regained the mantle as best economic managers, according to a new opinion poll. Federal politics editor Michael Packie.
3: 4 months on from the May budget, and voters are continuing to mark the Albanese government down. They're not confident Labor can manage the economy during a time of crisis, with people urging the government to slash spending in a bid to bring down the nation's trillion-dollar debt. They're also keen to see the states move in the same direction. The Resolve Political Monitor shows most voters believe the Liberals are best placed to get the economy back on track. While voter trust in Anthony Albanese is evaporating, the survey shows he still remains preferred Prime Minister over Pauline Hanson and Angus Taylor. Michael Packie, Canberra.
1: Business, unions and community groups are all joining forces with the New South Wales government to push for changes to the GST carve-up federally. The Commonwealth has ruled out making changes to the system, despite a Productivity Commission report recommending an overhaul. Detectives are renewing their appeal for information to try to solve the murders of three Aboriginal children in the early 90s. The deaths at Bowraville on the mid-north coast were originally investigated separately before being linked by the homicide squad. The US president is playing down growing public sentiment, calling for a slowdown in AI development. The heads of AI firms Anthropic, OpenAI and XAI have all backed calls for deceleration, more regulation and increased independent monitoring. But Donald Trump says America can't afford to fall behind on the emerging technology.
4: We're leading China in AI. We're the most sophisticated country in the world. And frankly, I want to keep it that way because whoever wins, AI wins.
1: Also making news, smoke haze lingering over parts of Sydney from hazard reduction burns is clearing through the morning. And program which gives locals access to public school green space and sporting facilities is being expanded. 20 schools will join the 250 in New South Wales taking part in the initiative. In finance, one Australian dollar buying 71.7 US cents.
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6: The Penrith Panthers have marched into a seventh straight preliminary final, beating the Roosters 19-12 in their qualifying final at CommBank Stadium. Nathan Cleary kicked the field goal to put his side in front before an error during some desperate Roosters attack gifted a runaway try to Brian To'o. Co-captain Isaiah Yeo has told the continuous call team he's proud of how his side hung on while Cleary was in the sin bin at the start of the second half.
7: I actually thought we handled that period really well, to be fair. They shifted on us early, but then I thought we were sort of in control that little period.
6: Week 2 fixtures are locked in. The Roosters will host the Sharks on Saturday night at Allianz Stadium. The Knights will travel to Eden Park to face the Warriors on Sunday afternoon. Ben Shelton trails Alexander Zverev 2-1 in the US Open final. And in golf, Shane Lowry's won his home Irish Open by a staggering 11 shots. That's sport. I'm Mike Pearsall.
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0: Right, weather for today, a maximum of 27 and sunny. Tomorrow, minimum 13, maximum 29 and sunny. Wednesday, minimum 7, maximum 21 and sunny. Thursday, minimum 5, maximum 22 and sunny. Friday, minimum 5, maximum 25 and sunny. Saturday, sunny. Sunday, sunny. And you're up to date with the News, weather and sport. Currently outside, we have a temperature of just on 11.5 degrees. Now you're up to date. 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
0: Right, thought I'd mention this. Two old Jewish men, Sid and Al, are sitting in a Mexican restaurant in Los Angeles one day. Sid asked Al, "Do you know of any people of our faith born and raised in Mexico?" Al replied, "I don't know. Let's ask our waiter." When the waiter arrived, Al asked, "Are there any Mexican Jews?" And the waiter says, "I don't know, senor. I asked the cook." He returns from the kitchen a few minutes later and says, "No, senor." The cook says, "No Mexican Jews." Al isn't satisfied and asks, "Are you absolutely sure?" The waiter realizes he's dealing with gringos, replies, "I check once again, senor." While the waiter is away, Sid says, "I find it hard to believe that there are no Jews in Mexico. Our people are scattered everywhere." The waiter returns and says, "Senor, the head cook say there is no Mexican Jews." Al asks, "Are you certain? I just can't believe there are no Mexican Jews." The exasperated waiter says, "Senor, I ask everyone. All we have is orange juice, grapefruit juice, prune juice, apple juice, and tomato juice."

0: Well, the highwaymen and desperados waiting for a train. 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
1: 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For more information, please call 6792 1556.
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0: G'day, I'm Jamie Chaffee, the Federal Member for your electorate of Parkes. 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
1: 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Bokkebrai SES training is on Wednesday night at 6:30 p.m. at the Brent Street Shed. New members are always welcome.

Yeah, we heard there from the Hollies, and he ain't heavy. He's my brother. And before that, Van Morrison, If Tomorrow Never Comes. And Pink, today's the day. It's coming up to the news very shortly, but in the meantime, the short portion of The Shadows with Foot Tapper.

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1: It's 8 o'clock. Good morning. I'm Josh Bryant. The federal government is believed to be considering restoring cuts to the fuel excise as soaring global oil prices could remain for weeks. There are fears fuel prices could rise towards the previous peak of $2.60 a litre after the latest developments in the Middle East sent the price of crude oil soaring. US President Donald Trump has warned the price of oil won't start falling until after the midterm elections in America in November. New research shows Australia is heading for its worst ever decade of productivity growth. A key business group warns productivity has fallen every year since 2020. To make up for the decline, Australia would need to see 3% annual growth over the next 4 years. Business Council Chief Executive Brian Black says we're falling behind other similar nations.
2: Korea improved in their productivity performance over a 5-year, 6-year period by about 11 to 12%. The United States has gone forwards by almost 10%. Even New Zealand has gone forwards by about 3.5%. Over the same period, Australia went backwards.
1: One Nation would return temporary skilled visas to 2017 levels under its newly unveiled immigration policy. The minor party would slash foreign temporary visa holders by more than 750,000 over 3 years. Visa applications from countries marked Do Not Travel on Smart Traveller would also be paused under the proposal. An investigation is underway after a multi-vehicle crash in Sydney Southwest, which left 9 people injured. 3 children and 2 teenagers are among those who have been hurt in the incident at Cabramatta, a man in his 50s in a critical condition in hospital. Advocates are highlighting the need for reform around the financial support available to recovering cancer patients. The latest data has found nearly two-thirds of patients received no government assistance in their journey. The Cancer Council's David Martin says the costs don't just end for someone who's entered remission.
3: What we have is people with lived experience often finding that, you know, very quickly those costs grow over time and it can be quite significant and impactful on their lives.
1: Australia's biggest taxi fleet operator has blacklisted 100 drivers in the past 3 months. 13 Cabs and Silver Service says many of them were caught overcharging customers. The company is pushing for a national register of disqualified drivers to stop them working for other providers in the industry. Also making news, police are renewing their appeal for information into the deaths of 3 Aboriginal children at Bowraville in the early 1990s, and an Australian university professor is putting forward a proposal to build AI data centres on the sea floor. In finance, one Australian dollar is currently buying 71.6 US cents.
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5: Top seed Alexander Zverev has been crowned champion at the US Open. Craig Gabriel is there.
6: Alexander Zverev had never won a major before this year. Now, in one season, he's won 2. Zverev, who won his first at the Roland Garros 3 months ago, has now won the US Open, beating Ben Shelton 6-3, 7-6, 5-7, 6-2. The German waited 6 years for this day to come in New York because in the COVID year, he narrowly lost the final to Dominic Thiem. Now he's made up for that disappointment. The only other German man to win this was Boris Becker in 1989. Craig Gabriel, New York.
5: The Panthers have booked their place in the NRL's preliminary finals with a thrilling 19-12 win over the Roosters at CommBank Stadium. And Chaz Mostert and Fabian Coulthard have won the Supercars AirTouch 500 at the Bend. That's sport. I'm Mike Pearsall.
1: It's 8:04. 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
0: Right, currently outside we have a temperature of just on 14 degrees. And the weather for today, a maximum of 27 and sunny. Winds from the north-northeast and moderate fire danger in all areas. The UV index will reach 7, which is high between 8:50 a.m. 3 p.m. Tuesday, minimum 13, maximum 29. Sunny with a chance of thunderstorm on the southern slopes in the afternoon. Winds north to northeasterly. Wednesday, minimum 7, maximum 21. Sunny with winds southerly. Thursday, minimum 5, maximum 22. Sunday with wind southeasterly. Friday, minimum 5, maximum 25 and sunny. Saturday, minimum 7, maximum 29 and sunny. Sunday, minimum 8, maximum 31 and sunny. Pretty warm there, 31. Yeah, so just hotting up towards the end of the week. And you're up to date with the news, weather and sports. 5 minutes past the hour of 8. 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
0: Right, we've got a birthday call. Happy birthday to Jenny Kebby. On your birthday today, and it's happy birthday from John. He wishes you all the best for a great day. And he's asked me to play this song, Eagles When She Flies, especially for you, Jenny, from John.

Happy birthday to Jenny from John. Wishes all the best. And we've got a song coming up now from Cat Stevens. The first cut is the deepest.

Our sponsor, the Narrabri Shire Council, wishes to advise works for the replacement of Violet Street Bridge over Narrabri Creek are continuing. The bridge remains closed for the duration of these replacement works. A detour is in place along Selina Street, Newell Highway and Tiburina Street. Works are expected to be completed in November. Narrabri Shire Council thanks the community for your patience and understanding while this important upgrade takes place. 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Right, believe it or not, that song previously, Cat Stevens, the first cut is the deep, but he wrote that, and Rod Stewart made it a big hit, but his version is good too. So, TMAX FM community announcement, Nimoy Women's Shed 2026. Now, happening on the 19th of September, got their own projects, they're working on their own projects, but on September the 26th, we've got the group mosaic table. 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This all happens at the Nimoy Women's Shed, the old Mitre Town building, and it's between 9 and 2 p.m. on Saturdays. So that's something to remember. The Nimoy Netball Club is raising funds for the girls' registration to compete for the Charlestown Koori Netball Tournament, 19th of September, at the Community Kiosk, Maitland Street, time 9 a.m. Cash or card available. Support our girls and go down and buy some stuff from the stall in the main street, the Community Kiosk in Maitland Street, on Friday the 18th of September. And on Sunday the 20th of September at the Bladder Hall, 10 Wilger Street, Bladder, we're having a car boot sale. Grab a bargain, have a great day out. Donations of items for the hall table are appreciated. Bargains, clothes, books, toys, tools, plants and more. For more information, contact Sandy on 0427 200 872, that's 0427200872. Reuse, repurpose, reduce waste together. And that's one person's clutter is another person's treasure. And that's, the canteen will be open all day. So that's Sunday the 20th of September at the Bladder Hall. Car boot sale and those have been TMAX FM community announcements. Graham Connors and Pacifica.

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1: It's 8:30. Good morning. I'm Josh Bryant. One Nation has unveiled its long-awaited migration policy with plans to slash the number of people coming into the country. The Pauline Hanson-led outfit would cut foreign temporary visa holders by more than 750,000 over 3 years if it wins government. Labor and the Coalition claim the minor party's proposal could send Australia into a recession. The minor party claims the Prime Minister has repeatedly used his public housing background to win empathy for voters, as Pauline Hanson faces criticism over comments about Anthony Albanese's mother. Ms Hanson used a podcast to suggest it was not on for Anthony Albanese's mother to live in Housing Commission all of her life. Mr Albanese launched a fierce public rebuke and has been backed in by a number of opposition MPs. But One Nation's Barnaby Joyce has told Seven Senator Hanson's comments are fair enough.
2: The whole, you know, log cabin story of living in a housing commission home that the Prime Minister rolls out over and over again for a person who owns multiple houses, it just doesn't wash. It was interesting the first time, interesting the second time.
1: The New South Wales Treasurer is due to appear before a public inquiry into the goods and services tax. Business unions and community groups are joining forces with the state government to push for changes to the tax system. The Commonwealth has ruled out an overhaul of the GST despite a Productivity Commission report recommendation. The New South Wales Council of Social Service Chief Executive Cara Varian says a fairer system is needed.
3: We can move the money around Australia to make sure that every community who needs support can get support. And at the moment, it's not fair. Some states are getting a higher level of servicing and other states are getting a lower level of servicing, including New South Wales.
1: The federal government could consider restoring cuts to the fuel excise as tensions in the Middle East escalate. There are fears fuel prices could rise towards the previous peak of $2.60 a litre. A fresh appeal for information is being launched for information to try to solve the murder of three Aboriginal children in the early 90s. Unsolved homicide detectives are this week heading to Maxville to speak with the community about the deaths in Bowraville in 1990 and 1991. A psychologist is welcoming a re-examination of the role technology is playing in the classroom. The state government has unveiled new guidelines. Students in public schools will be limited to as little as 15 minutes of screen time per day, increasing as they get older. Dr. Brad Marshall's told Ben Fordham it makes sense to take the temptation away.
4: Say a year 9 boy, if I ask them in my clinic, how many of your colleagues are gaming or on YouTube during a class? They will honestly tell me at least half.
5: Mm.
4: And so what we've got today is some pretty reasonable guidelines here.
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7: Penrith halfback Nathan Cleary could be in a spot of trouble after being sin-binned in their 19-12 win over the Roosters at Combank Stadium. Cleary was sat down after making contact with the kicking leg of Roosters 5'8 Hugo Savala. League great Brad Fittler has told Today he thinks a fine will be sufficient.
8: The last time someone was put in this position, Harry Grant, he was given a grade 1 dangerous contact, which is a $1,500 fine, so I expect Nathan to be able to play in 2 weeks' time.
7: Alexander Zverev has won his second major tennis title. He's defeated Ben Shelton in 4 sets to lift the US Open trophy. And controversy in the EPL, where City have defeated United 1-0 in the Manchester derby. The refereeing body admitting the VAR got it wrong by awarding the goal. That's sport. I'm Mike Pearsall.
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0: Weather for today, a maximum of 27 and sunny with winds north to northeasterly. Moderate fire danger in all areas. UV index will reach 7, which is high between 8:50 a.m. and 3 p.m. Tuesday, minimum 13, maximum 29 and sunny. Wednesday, minimum 7, maximum 21 and sunny. Thursday, minimum 5, maximum 22, sunny. Friday, minimum 5, maximum 25, sunny. Saturday, minimum 7, maximum 29 and sunny. Sunday, minimum 8, maximum 31, sunny. And it's pretty boring old weather report, but that's it. That's all we've got for you. 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
0: Currently just on 19 degrees outside at the moment and warming up. And we've got White Snake and ready to rock.

Right, that was White Snake, Ready to Rock, and with a little bit of luck, I'll never play it again. How about that, eh? Yes, a little bit of luck, I'll never play it again. So, our Meals on Wheels roster's for... Well, I only have the hospital auxiliary at the moment, but hopefully we're getting the others. So today, Monday the 14th, we've got for the Narrabri Hospital Auxiliary, Annabelle Guest and Lisa Smith and Di Smith. We thank those people for doing that great work. Thank you very much. Choosing Texas, Ella Langley,

0: Looking for a fun and social way to spend your day? 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
1: For the break, Deborah Blanket, Blando and Innocent. Here's Charlie Lansbury and Speed of Sound of Loneliness. It's almost 10 minutes to 9, almost 9 o'clock for when Mark will be in to take you through the next 3 hours.

Yeah, Greta Zola there, midnight hour. Time for me to go. There's David Guido and One Republic coming up. I don't want to wait. I won't wait. I'm going. See you later. I'll be back tomorrow. Bye now.

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1: 9 o'clock, good morning. I'm Josh Bryant. One Nation is proposing a massive cut to Australia's migration rate as voters lose faith in Labor's economic management. Federal politics editor Michael Packey explains.
2: One Nation is calling for a hard immigration reset, releasing a plan to slash 750,000 student, skilled and family visas. After 3 years, net migration would be capped at 130,000 people per year. Taking to social media, One Nation leader Pauline Hanson says the country needs a tough approach.
3: We will take back control of who comes here and how many we accept.
2: The plan has been criticised by both the government and coalition. The opposition's Zoe McKenzie says taking a sledgehammer to migration would destroy the economy.
4: This will cause a recession.
2: One Nation is again driving the political narrative, as a new opinion poll shows voter trust in Prime Minister Anthony Albanese has evaporated over a series of broken election promises. Michael Packey, Canberra.
1: The federal government is believed to be considering restoring cuts to the fuel excise, with fears prices will surge off the back of the widening Middle East conflict. The NRMA's Peter Currie says further government support would be welcome, but a de-escalation in the conflict is needed.
5: The prices have gone up. The national average for regular unleaded was at one point at $1.55 in July. It's now up to $2.13.
1: An alliance of businesses, unions and community groups is joining forces with the New South Wales government to push for changes to the GST at a federal level. The Commonwealth has so far ruled out an overhaul of the current tax shakeup, despite a recommendation from the Productivity Commission. Police are travelling to the state's mid-north coast this week as they make a fresh appeal for information into the cold case murders of three Aboriginal children. The children all disappeared from Bowraville in 1990 and 1991 in similar circumstances. Three children and two teenage girls are among those injured in a three-car crash in Sydney's southwest. Police have been told a ute collided head-on with an SUV before the second vehicle then hit another car at Cabramatta. Today, reporter Gabrielle Boyle says one man is fighting for life.
6: He's aged in his 50s. Inside that ute, an 8-year-old boy who sustained facial injuries, along with two other children that received lacerations from their seatbelt.
1: Also making news, some experts in artificial intelligence have suggested calls from the industry for a slowdown are too little, too late. In finance, one Australian dollar is currently buying 71.6 US cents.
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8: The Sydney Roosters have suffered a fourth straight loss, going down to Penrith 19-12 in their qualifying final at Combank Stadium. Coach Trent Robinson says they missed the key moments in a tight game of finals footy.
9: Someone doesn't have a poor period and it blows out. That's not the teams that are going to let it blow out. They're going to be, rightio, let's go toe-to-toe and find your moment. And we just missed it.
8: They'll now host the Cronulla Sharks on Saturday night at Allianz Stadium with the winner to play the Dolphins in a preliminary final. Alexander Zverev has been crowned US Open champion, beating Ben Shelton in four sets. The Swans have defeated the Giants in their AFLW derby at Henson Park in Marrickville. And Kimi Antonelli has won the Formula One Spanish Grand Prix, extending his championship lead. Oscar Piastri finished eighth. That's sport. I'm Mike Pearsall.
1: It's 9:04. That's the latest news and sport.
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12: And our forecast for today, we're expecting a sunny day. We're heading towards 26 degrees. And currently outside at the moment, I'll just find that Here in Narrabri, it is 20.7 already, so warming up quite well. Tomorrow, Tuesday, we're looking at a sunny day. It'll be 13 to 29. 7, oh, that's going to be a shocker. 7 to 21 on Wednesday, sunny day. Sunny again on Thursday, 4 to 22. Friday, sunny, 5 to 25. Saturday, it'll be 7 to 28. Sunny all week, actually. And Sunday, sunny again, and 8 to 31 degrees. Weekend and 20.7 degrees. I hope you all had a good weekend. It's Mark here in the studio, and a good morning to you. I hope that everything is going really well for you. And I just might play this song for you now. We've got Amy Shepherd and a track called Country Country coming up. But we don't have an interview with Jamie Chaffee. He's otherwise engaged this morning. And we will. Anthony will be speaking to him tomorrow morning about 10 past 8 in the morning. So stick around tomorrow morning and listen for Jamie Chaffee's interview, our federal member. All right, here's Amy Shepherd and Country Country.

Oh, great track there, Amy Shepherd, and from Brisbane Town and Country Country. We've got this crazy song that's been some people have been tormenting me with the last few days, and this is Lippy Lee.

0: Somebody's Love there from Passenger, and comes off an album called Young as the Morning and Old as the Sea, a beautiful chill track. I hope you enjoyed that. We'll hear from our show sponsors, be right back with you. And unfortunately, Jamie Chaffee, our federal member, is unavailable this morning, but he will be available tomorrow morning, and we'll speak to, with Anthony about 10 past 8 in the morning, so that'll be great. We'll hear from our show sponsors. Be right back with some more great music here at 2 Max FM.
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5: I drive a B-double fuel tanker and I get to see some pretty amazing things from time to time. 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

Hemerocallis, or as it is better known, daylily, is one of the world's most popular plants. There are over 50,000 registered cultivars worldwide. Blooms come in virtually all colours and combinations of colour, except true blue. The flowers come in double, single, miniature, spider, and large flowered varieties. You only have to get hold of a catalogue from a specialist daylily grower to see the wonderful array of colours and styles available. Daylilies are easy to grow and, even if neglected, will still flower. However, if given good conditions, the plants will reward you with a spectacular display of blooms. The flowering season is between mid-October and May, depending on the variety chosen. Although each bloom lasts only one day, scapes or flower heads can hold up to 50 buds, but 15 to 30 are normal. So where you have good clumps of plants, you will have many scapes and lots of flowers over a long period. Daylilies are best mass planted for stunning results. They can be grown in almost any situation in the garden, but if planted in heavy shade, they may not flower very well. Grow them in pots if you like, but remember to water them well. Plants are available from specialist nurseries as bare-rooted plants or sometimes in general nurseries as potted specimens. Plants will grow well from both methods. Daylily clumps should be broken up every 3 to 5 years, but this should be done in May, June or July. Daylilies require good fertile soil that drains well. When planting new plants, prepare the soil prior to planting by adding blood and bone, mushroom compost or sheep manure, and sulphate of potash to ensure vigorous growth and abundant blooms. You can add a slow-release fertiliser under new plantings and give liquid fertiliser during and after flowering every fortnight, as this will encourage repeat flowering later in the season. Water well at flowering time, usually twice weekly, is sufficient. Daylilies are drought resistant, but if insufficient water is given during the growing period, size, quality and quantity of blooms will be adversely affected. Daylilies have three types of foliage habit. Dormant, leaves die off after frost and in spring new foliage will appear. Evergreen, foliage is retained throughout the year, and semi-evergreen, foliage dies back partway in winter and after a short rest will commence to grow again. In our area, evergreen and semi-evergreen varieties will grow well. In cold climates, use dormant varieties. Pests are minimal, but watch out for slugs and thrip. If found, deal with them. Did you know that daylilies are edible? All parts of the plants are edible and are quite tasty. The Chinese have been using them for food and medicinal purposes for centuries. Till next week, enjoy your gardening.

It's 9:25 at the moment. We were just listening there to Olivia Dean and Baby Steps. It's always wise when you don't know which way you need to go. Okay, we've got a track coming up from Foreigner now, and I Want to Know What Love Is, and featuring Nat Roos on this one. Hope you enjoy it.

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4: Air Supply up next for you and a track called Lost in Love.

Oh, lovely track from Taylor Swift, Miss Taylor Swift. What a lovely one. And before that, well, of course, we had Air Supply and Lost in Love. And it's just 20 minutes to 10 o'clock right now. Got a Coldplay track coming up for you. Ghost Stories, I think it is.

Rightio. That was Ghost Stories there from Coldplay. I hope you enjoyed it. Belinda Carlisle next, and Heaven is a Place on Earth.

0: Good old track from Belinda Carlisle there, and Heaven is a Place on Earth. Just a couple of community announcements from us here at 2MAX FM. The Australia Day Awards for Australia Day 2027. Each year, the people of Narrabri Shire are invited to nominate fellow citizens for the Australia Day Awards. The awards recognise outstanding achievements during the past year and or contribution to the local community over a number of years. The awards will be presented on Australia Day 2027 at the Australia Day celebration in Narrabri. The selection of recipients will reflect the nominations received and information available to the judging panel at the time. Narrabri Shire Council reserves the right to withdraw an award if further information or the recipient's conduct draws Australia Day awards into disrepute. And nominations close at 5 p.m. on Friday the 30th of October, and forms are available from the Narrabri Shire Council, 2MAX FM and Narrabri Tourist Information Centre as well. Or you can go to the Narrabri Shire Council Facebook page for that. Also, we have a couple of other things happening here. I'll get to them in a moment. The first Narrabri West Scouts are holding an open day, and that's happening on the 20th of September, 10 a.m. to 2 p.m. And there'll be a construction display and a merry-go-round and a seesaw set up, face painting, a wind tunnel, craft and team building activities, and a free barbecue. And for more information on that, it's 0400 047 914, and that's the first Narrabri West Scouts open day on the 20th of September, 10 till 2. And that'll probably do me for there. We'll get on to the next little bit now.
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0: 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And we'll head off into the music now and take my breath from the weekend.

Sting there and a Fragile. It was a live version of it, but it's a beautiful song. I hope you enjoyed that. And we're coming up to the 10 o'clock news very shortly.

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1: Good morning, I'm Josh Bryant. One Nation says a tough approach is needed to get Australia's migration rate to a more sustainable level. The Minor Party is proposing to slash student, skilled and family visas by 750,000 over 3 years. People from 26 countries with a do not travel warning would also be banned from coming to Australia under the plan. One Nation leader Pauline Hanson has taken to social media to try to sell her policy.
2: Tinkering around the edges will not fix the damage. For a period of 3 years, we will deliver net negative migration by drastically cutting the number of temporary visa holders. We will take back control of who comes here and how many we accept.
1: The government and the coalition have both warned that the plan may put pressure and damage the economy. The Business Council warns tax and industrial relation laws must be overhauled to boost Australia's dwindling productivity. Research shows Australia is heading for its worst decade of productivity growth since records began. To make up for the decline, Australia would require an annual growth to reach levels it hasn't sustained since the 1990s. A teenager has died in a crash on the state's central coast. The 18-year-old was a passenger in a car which left the road at a bend on a rail overpass at Point Clear. It landed into the rail corridor and rolled. The 18-year-old female driver and another passenger have been taken to hospital. Police are launching a fresh appeal for information to try to solve the murders of three Aboriginal children in the early 90s. Unsolved homicide detectives are this week heading to Maxville to speak with the local community about the deaths in Bowraville in 1990 and 1991. A $1 million reward for information remains in place. A program providing residents with access to school facilities across the state is expanding. Jefferson Shaw has the details.
3: The Share Our Space program trial has delivered 27,500 hours of free access to ovals, courts and playgrounds at 65 public schools. That's being expanded to almost 250 schools, adding in more than 20 of the state's new primary and high schools. That includes here at Edmondson Park High, which will welcome Year 7 and 8 students from Term 1 next year. The new school will support up to 2,000 students in the fast-growing southwest community. Jefferson Shaw, Edmondson Park.
1: Also making news, the New South Wales Treasurer is due to appear before a public inquiry into the GST this hour, and one in three surveyed Australians believe AI will eventually contribute to a mass mortality event. In finance, a few minutes into trade, the All Ords up 2 points. One Aussie dollar is buying 71.5 US cents.
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5: The Panthers are awaiting the match review committee's charge sheet with fears Nathan Cleary could be ruled out of a preliminary final. Cleary was sin-binned during their 19-12 win over the Roosters at Combank Stadium for contact on the leg of Rooster Hugo Savala. Coach Ivan Cleary says they did well to keep the Roosters at bay while their champion number 7 was off the field.
6: Just sort of managed our way through that period. Then it was just a dogfight. Yeah. Pretty much for the rest of the second half, like a real semi-final.
5: Alexander Zverev has won his second career tennis major, taking out the US Open with a four-set win over Ben Shelton. Manchester City has defeated United 1-0 in the EPL's Manchester Derby, despite playing